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0: America's independence and the men and women from the Pacific Northwest that have shaped our freedom, our lives, and our culture. 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
1: Mm. Why?
2: You never know. Could be a lifesaver.
3: I don't want to get all newsy during dad jokes, but I have to because the police have arrested the tongue twister world champion.
2: Really?
3: Yeah, authorities say they'll be giving him a tough sentence.
1: I hope so.
2: It took me a second.
1: I'm really excited for my amateur autopsy club. I just joined it.
3: Uh-huh.
1: Wow. Yeah.
2: Okay.
1: Tonight's a big night. It's open mic night.
3: Oh, God. Poor Mike.
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0: 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It's dad jokes.
1: Hey, here's a pro tip. 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
2: Mm. Why?
1: You never know. Could be a lifesaver.
3: I don't want to get all newsy during dad jokes, but I have to because the police have arrested the tongue twister world champion.
1: Really?
3: Yeah, authorities say they'll be giving him a tough sentence.
2: I hope so.
1: Yeah. It took me a second.
2: I'm really excited for my amateur autopsy club. I just joined it.
3: Uh-huh.
2: Yeah.
1: Okay.
2: Tonight's a big night. It's open mic night.
3: Oh, God. Poor Mike.
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Just be one of the first 12 callers at the top of each hour on Cafe This Morning with Dave Allen and Patrice. You'll go into the grand prize drawing Friday, June 19th. Get complete rules and info on all of the farm-to-table trails, cafes,

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1: There is a movement to change the name of Mount Rainier.
2: This floored me. It's named after a guy who never saw Mount Rainier.
1: Wait, what?
2: Never was anywhere near Mount Rainier. Was never on the West Coast.
1: So we asked, you know, what should we rename it? And we had, like, different names come up. And, you know, Mount Puyallup right there from the tribe that's having a problem with this. Tokate, the whale that passed away. Things got awkward behind the scenes here. Someone suggested Mount Patrice.
3: I suggested it.
2: Can I just say, if I were to say we're going to Mount Patrice, I think it could be taken wrong. I think that might be misunderstood.
1: Absolutely.
0: Cafe This Morning with Dave, Alan, and Patrice.
1: We shouldn't have brought this topic up. I mean, it's Mount Rainier. If they change it, we'll let you know.
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0: 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Just be one of the first 12 callers at the top of each hour on Cafe This Morning with Dave Allen and Patrice. 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
1: What is that little instrument at the end of that? It sounds like a recorder or something.
2: That's fun. Finally a good use for the recorder.
1: Right?
3: What was last? Because my first reaction was it's a flute, but it's not. I think it's more advanced than that.
1: I remember music class in high school when we'd have to listen to a piece and then identify all of the instruments that we heard.
2: Oh.
1: It was hard.
2: That's tough.
3: After drum, it got real tough for me.
2: I can do like guitar and piano.
3: Yeah.
2: And drum, probably.
1: Yeah. You can recognize a violin.
2: Isn't there like another kind of violin? Like a viola?
1: Like a viola,
2: and
1: sure.
2: And then it's like, I don't know.
3: And then where does the fiddle start?
2: You know
3: what I mean?
2: Right.
3: I guess you got to spot the guy in the roof to figure that one out.
1: That's it.
3: I don't know
2: if
3: how
2: it sounds like it's coming from up high. That's
3: yes,
2: a fiddle.
3: It's the guy on the roof.
0: Cafe this morning.
3: A little bit of a musicology class unfolding right here
1: there
3: at the
1: go.
3: Start of the show. How about that?
1: That's how we do.
0: 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It's

celebrates the 250th anniversary of the United States of America's independence and the men and women from the Pacific Northwest that have shaped our freedom, our lives, and our culture. From the musicians that created the soundtrack of a generation, to those that keep the melodies alive today. America 250. This story is still being written.

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0: know you're one of my kind.
1: Cafe this morning, it's Dave, Alan, and Patrice, 534. Welcome to, I believe it's Monday. Is that what it is, Patrice?
2: Mm-hmm.
1: Monday
2: it's
1: morning?
2: Monday. Yep.
1: It is Monday, the 15th day of June, 2026. Episode number...
2: Oh, girl, you think I've even prepared
1: 900
2: it. What's your guess? 900 and...
1: Can't remember. We're just rumbling, bumbling, stumbling into the studio here this morning. It is Monday morning. It's
2: 948.
1: All right, episode number 948.
2: Feels good.
1: Boy, if my coffee pot is any indication on how today's going to go... I have the coffee pot that, you know, it automatically brews the coffee at whatever time I tell it to.
2: Yeah.
1: So every morning at 3:33 a.m., mm-hmm. all of a sudden I hear a pssst, and it's underway. And then shortly thereafter, the scent, that aroma that is
2: Isn't
1: coffee.
2: The aroma the best part?
1: Oh, it's the best part of waking up. But then I come out to the kitchen to pour that first cup of Java.
2: Yeah.
1: And my coffee pot is in a small lake of coffee.
2: No, and it was like askew in there?
1: But it wasn't askew. The first thing I did is give a little tug
2: on
1: the handle to the coffee pot. And it was perfectly placed. This is something I do every night. It's a ritual. I give it a little tuk.
2: Just to make sure it's in that right spot. Yes, I do that too.
1: And it was in place.
2: What happened?
1: I do not know. And next thing you know, I've got the electrical cord under some form of a liquid. And I'm like, this is a problem. And now I already know going home today after the show that I'm going to have to reset the clock.
2: And you got a mess to clean up.
1: Yeah, well, I cleaned.

0: a lot of it up.
1: Yeah.
0: But there's drippage.
1: Oh.
0: And, you know, coffee drippage.
1: The coffee grounds, they get all over the place.
0: It gets all over the place.
1: Oh, that's so annoying.
0: So that's the thing. So as we come rumbling, I want to believe after a delightful weekend that we're going to hit the ground running.
1: Yeah.
0: And, you know, Dave is off. He's in New York City. More on that coming up. And here we are.
1: Here we are. That's a bummer.
0: It is. But, you know, here we go. Let's just power through it, because that's what we do on Monday mornings.
1: It is.
0: We had a delightful weekend. Party at your house this weekend with your lovely daughter, Peyton, graduating from high school, the official party. All she has to do now is head off to college.
1: Well, she has her graduation walk at the community college.
0: Gotta walk that walk.
1: So that's on Thursday. Mm-hmm. On Thursday, she's doing that. So she has one more thing. I keep feeling like, okay, that was the last thing. And then there's like, oh, but there's one more. But Thursday is the official last thing to do.
0: Sure.
1: Yeah.
0: Delightful party. And it was so wonderful meeting the rest of the family not met. Yes.
1: Uh-huh, so nice.
0: Ryan's parents are just a delight.
1: I know. I keep saying that.
0: Since way back.
1: Yeah.
0: And a wonderful conversation with them. More on that coming up at 7:10 this morning.
1: They are Alan Fee's biggest fans.
0: Yeah. Mm-hmm. Well, again, they were just a delight.
1: Mm-hmm.
0: Just a delight.
1: Yeah.
0: And to see young Peyton and her entourage there. Yeah. And to top it off with that delightful charcuterie.
1: Was that not the best?
0: It was wonderful.
1: I know.
0: Yeah.
1: You missed because you got there, you know, as one does sometimes, as the party was ending.
0: Well, the closure. I mean, you got to have a closure, right?
1: You missed the screaming coog that they made out of the cheese.
0: Oh, wow. Look at that.
1: Because that got demolished early.
0: Of course it did.
1: Yeah.
0: The screaming coog. And of course, that's the logo for the Washington State Cougars, where your daughter's going to school.
1: Exactly.
0: There you go. Meats and cheeses turned into a Wazoo logo.
1: Yep.
0: That really is the appropriate send-off right there.
1: Yeah, it really was.
0: Yeah.
1: Like, that was what the charcuterie looked like before.
0: Yes. That's just artistry.
1: It was.
0: That's Instagrammable.
1: Yeah. I need to make the post. I have to do an official Peyton graduated, thank you everyone post.
0: Yeah. Did you see the card?
1: I did see your card. Yeah, we chuckled. So she actually opened up the cards all last night at the dinner table. So we went through all of those. I appreciated your advice.
0: Yes.
1: The advice was spot on.
0: Yes.
1: on your card.
0: Sure.
1: Appreciated the wine bottle opener.
0: Yes. Well, you got to start them young.
1: Have them be prepared, right?
0: Yes. Preparation is the key.
1: Mm-hmm.
0: I've always said that. When it comes to education, it's all about preparation.
1: Since way back you said that.
0: Yes, I have.
1: Yeah.
0: Yes.
1: Yeah.
0: And so that's just wonderful. And she's just a peach.
1: She is a peach, isn't she?
0: She really, truly is.
1: Yeah.
0: So we'll get into that again. 7:10, we'll unpack the family dynamic at the Valentine house over the weekend. And
1: I can't wait.
0: Yes. Also coming up, Dave is in New York City. He's got that Bel Air trip he's been on. And if you're following him on his personal social media, and it's now leaking over to our cafe, you're seeing all the regulars, the cast and crew there of... The Bel Air trip there.
1: It looks so fun.
0: Yes, they're having such a wonderful time.
1: They've done everything.
0: Some of our marquee listeners on that trip. And they've been everywhere.
1: I feel like they packed so much into the 4 or 5 days that they're there.
0: Yeah, Dave will be back tomorrow-ish.
1: Maybe.
0: So right now, as we speak, they are on the set of the Today Show.
1: Yes. Do they get to go into? They're the people waving in the
0: background?
1: Yes,
0: they're the wavers.
1: Okay.
0: We've gotten some insights, some intel there. Excuse me, that coffee. I didn't have a chance to have that second or third cup of coffee this morning just because of the incident. But they're on the set there. Outside there, they're the waivers.
1: Yeah.
0: So that's going on. And he's got...
1: Will we get to see them? What channel is it today?
0: That'll be on NBC. And of course, that's not on yet our time.
1: Oh, it's not.
0: Right. Well, because it's 5:39, which is 8:39 East Coast time. So I don't think we can pick that broadcast up because King 5 News will still be on.
1: Oh. Or it's Paw Patrol.
0: Yeah.
1: So we're not authorized.
0: Not on the right channel there. But so they'll be on NBC this morning. Of course, the Today Show starts at 7 a.m.
1: Okay.
0: So we'll be watching. We'll probably get some insight there. But they feel, because they're up against the rails, that they'll actually end up on television.
1: Oh, that's nice. They got there early enough to be on the rails?
0: Yeah. If you notice on our group text, you can see the cast and crew that he's put together.
1: Uh-huh. I didn't see the group text.
0: Yes. Dave sent a text early this morning suggesting that because of the setup they have, they will be on television waving.
1: Okay. I see it there.
0: There we go.
1: Oh, he looks happy.
0: He does.
1: Oh,
0: he just looks like he's in his happy place. This trip has just been such a delight for him. And again, he's got

0: at his closest friends right alongside
1: him
0: there.
1: That's so fun, except for us. We're not there.
0: Well, again, you know, we got to hold down the show there. And he's the only one qualified to travel on this show.
1: True.
0: So, you know, and he's very tight with the Bel Air people. Yeah. So we look forward to getting that update. He's going to check in with us live on the radio.
1: Good. We get to talk to him. That's great.
0: Yes. And then other business here as we just get set up here on a Monday. This is the week number two of our cafe getaway. This is the staycation to the Hotel Leo.
1: Yeah. We pick our winner on Friday.
0: Yes. And so you can qualify at 6, 7, 8, and 9 this morning. It's all teaming up with Sustainable Connections for that staycation, which, let's be honest, who couldn't use a staycation to the Hotel Leo, which just a delightful place.
1: I sure could.
0: Yes. So your chance to qualify coming up here in 19 minutes. We're just getting underway. Love to hear from you. How was your weekend? What's up in your world? So much to talk about on the show today, just based on the news alone.
1: Oh, yeah.
0: Some good, bad, and ugly happening in our world. We'll get to everything here this morning on Cafe This Morning.
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0: Boy, you can't get away from the World Cup coverage, can you? Of course, they're playing matches in Seattle, the FIFA World Cup 2026.
1: Yeah.
0: And of course, today's the day, and we'll have more on this coming up shortly. Today's the day they actually play the first match in Seattle.
1: Mm-hmm.
0: We'll tell you who's playing and all that. But on Friday, everyone's excited because the U.S. men's team will play in Seattle against Australia.
1: Fun.
0: I guess Australia was up in Vancouver, and they surprised Turkey.
1: Oh.
0: Which Turkey was supposed to win.
1: Okay.
0: But I guess the Australian team gobbled them up, so to speak. And
1: I was going to say, you don't want to surprise a turkey. That seems sure like a bad idea. But
0: I saw in passing, I have not confirmed this. Maybe you can get on the Googler. Is the Australian team really called the Socceroos?
1: Is that
0: an actual name or is it a nickname or what is that?
1: No, it appears to be the Socceroos. That is the Australian team.
0: No, we talked a lot on this show about how the United States refers to the world's game of football as soccer.
1: Yeah.
0: And, of course, we've invented our own sport called football. And so that can be confusing, especially now that they're in the United States.
1: Mm-hmm.
0: But someone was saying that the term soccer is actually from England.
1: Yeah.
0: And so now all of a sudden you've got this Aussie team and their actual name, this is not some made up media thing.
1: No.
0: They're called the Socceroos.
1: Their website address is socceroos.com.au, which is the official Australian team page, Socceroos.
0: So if I'm putting two and two together on this, Australia has kangaroos.
1: Uh-huh.
0: And so these would be the Socceroos.
1: Uh-huh.
0: I mean, are they that's awesome is.
1: Awesome.
0: I think that might be my new favorite team in the World Cup.
1: I would cheer for the Socceroos simply for the name.
0: How can you cheer against the Socceroos?
1: Yeah, you can't.
0: Does the U.S. men's team, every time I see U.S. men's team, I just see USMT.
1: Uh-huh.
0: And it's like, it looks like a typo.
1: To me, it always looks like someone's like a management. Like it's like,
0: yes.
1: Or like a United States Marine training,
0: yes,
1: or something. And then I have to re-remember it. No, that's the men's team.
0: Yeah, so we don't have a fun name like they do.
1: Yeah.
0: You know,
1: can
0: why can't
1: I ask
0: we be
1: if
0: they're the,
1: else?
0: Well, if they're the Socceroos, why can't we be like the Yankee Doodles or something?
1: We should be.
0: Well, okay.
1: That's fun.
0: Sure. What was your question?
1: Well, so you said that Australia beat Turkey, right?
0: I believe so, yes, up in Vancouver.
1: How do you spell Turkey?
0: Well, I would spell Turkey T-U-R-K-E-Y.
1: Is that how the country spells Turkey?
0: Well, isn't that... Did they name the bird after the country?
1: Here's
0: it's early here. I don't know.
1: This is what I don't know. We're working this out. So I'm on the Socceroos website. And it says Socceroos defeat what I would assume is Turkey, but it's T-U-R-K-I-Y-E. Is that a whole different country?
0: Well, is that the equivalent? Because you're talking Australia. Is this one of these things where certain countries would refer to like theater as theater?
1: Right. We're just so dumb. We just can't spell Turkey the right way.
0: Are they making this Australian-ish? Or
1: maybe.
0: Is that how they do that? I don't know.
1: I would look at that and I would assume that is not Turkey, the country that I know of Turkey. You know what
0: well,
1: I mean?
0: It's a proper name. So it's not like there would be, right? I mean,
1: multiple spellings.
0: Right. It would just be the one spelling, no? And then the pronunciation would be open to interpretation based on accents and languages and all the things.
1: I don't know. Is Turkey the same as Turkey?
0: You don't get this expert sports analysis from anywhere else. I mean, we're going deep here.
1: Oh, yeah. No, we've just changed the spelling of it.
0: Is that in the United States we have?
1: Yep. It's a traditional English adaptation by changing the spelling. It T-U-R-K-I-Y-E is the official Turkish spelling.
0: Is this why the

0: the rest of the world is mad at us. It's like, you know what? Here's the world's game. You know what? We're going to call it whatever we want. We're going to call it soccer.
1: Gobble, gobble, turkeys.
0: Exactly right. It's easier for us. We have Thanksgiving. And so, you know what? We're just going to make this convenient for us.
1: Here's the word we know. You're going to use that one.
0: Yeah. Sorry, that's your country and your people. And no, we're renaming you.
1: Wow.
0: So we're learning stuff on the show today.
1: Every day is an education here.
0: Well, it is the education station. But we are the sports leader here. What ESPN's not going to make this?
1: No, they're not.
0: They're absolutely not on top of this.
1: I'm afraid I'm not even saying turkey right now because it has two dots over the U, and doesn't that like
0: turkey? How do I even say that? I don't even know.
1: I don't know.
0: Do we have any Turkish listeners?
1: I would love to have someone tell us the official pronunciation.
0: I mean, you can listen on the World Wide Web, and we do have an app. I wonder if people of Turkey have tuned in from time to time.
1: Yeah.
0: Well, I don't know. Well, they were defeated, so we need to focus on the Socceroos of Australia.
1: It appears that it's pronounced Turkiye, and we just say Turkey.
0: Well,
1: because we're lazy.
0: We're a lazy people, is what we are.
1: Let's through this ad real quick, and we'll see if this guy will tell us how to say Turkey.
0: Okay,
2: as well as how to say more interesting but often confusing country names that many mispronounce. So make sure to stay tuned to the channel. So how do you say Turkey, the name of the country, in Turkish? This is how it is spelled. Turkiye. Turkiye.
0: It's Turkiye.
1: Turkiye.
0: Oh, boy.
1: Well, I apologize.
0: Oh, boy.
1: Our Turkish friends.
0: Well, again, they lost, and so it is what it is.
1: So there are a bunch of turkeys because they lost?
0: That's exactly right.
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1: All right, 6:03. Here's what's trending on this Monday morning. Record-breaking temperatures all around the Sound this weekend. Bellingham hit 84. Seattle, 89. Olympia hit 92.
2: Ooh.
1: Bellingham previously hit a record 83 degrees way back in 1988.
2: Wow.
1: But yeah, that was a warm, warm weekend yesterday. Beautiful weekend.
2: Sure.
1: But we do have a heat advisory issued for all of today into tomorrow morning. So be advised. Again, I know we always say lots of liquids. Make sure you put on your sunscreen. Look out for your pets and our elderly.
2: Yeah.
1: The Washington State Department of Transportation has announced that the North Cascades Highway has officially reopened following months of emergency repairs. Terrible story out of Missouri. A plane carrying passengers of skydivers. There was like

0: 12 people on board this plane, and they were on a skydiving trip, and the plane crashed. Everybody died.
1: No.
0: Yeah, awful story.
1: Oh, God, that's horrible. Can you imagine, like, all the people on the ground that are probably watching that, too?
0: Yeah.
1: Right? Because you usually have people that want to take pictures and watch you skydive.
0: Yeah.
1: Oh, just, that's horrible.
0: It really, truly was.
1: Oh.
0: The region lost roughly 8,000 jobs here in the Puget Sound. This happened between April 2025 and April of 2026. Housing permits are at a 10-year low. People are moving out, moving on.
1: Wow.
0: Oof. You think you got a vibrant place, right? I mean, everybody wants to move to the Pacific Northwest, but they're getting priced out.
1: Uh-huh.
0: All of that.
1: Yeah.
0: But 8,000 jobs.
1: That's a lot.
0: In the region. Another terrible story. Monday morning, a 21-year-old bungee jumper killed in Brazil after falling 300 feet. They chucked her off the side of this mountain pass, and next thing you know, they forgot to attach her bungee cord.
1: How does that happen?
0: You know, she's in the full-on airplane mode. I think she made some kind of cryptic joke before she jumped or before they jumped her. I mean, they literally tossed her out.
1: That's such a weird thing, too, because I've never seen a bungee jump like that where they lift you up and kind of throw you overboard like that. Like, usually it's they're on a platform of some kind and the person chooses to jump, not like get chucked over like that.
0: Yeah, I mean, she literally made, you know, a human airplane. And then they had, like, two or three guys and then throw her out. And of course, the video of the initial part of the jump, I haven't seen the ending, and I wouldn't want to see that.
1: Right.
0: But they show you. The camera looks down at the cord, and then you assume it's attached. And they didn't attach it, which just seems crazy to me. But that story is trending all over the place.
1: Wow.
0: All right, the 2026 FIFA World Cup hits Seattle today with Egypt and Belgium playing at Seattle Stadium, or as we call it, Lumen Field, but they had to rename it. Belgium is ranked 10th in the world. Game kicks off, as I said, at noon. Team USA, they blew out Paraguay over the weekend 4-1. I was at that watch party at Stemma West because we had our musical guest, Melanie Daniels. She was in the show on Friday, and then she did the performance, and she had Ryan, her guitarist, and so I went and opened up for them, and they had a FIFA party going on also. Huge crowd at Stemma. It was absolutely awesome. Place went nuts because the U.S. just blew away Paraguay.
1: That's awesome.
0: People are excited about this U.S. team for the first time in a long time.
1: Yeah.
0: But Team USA plays in Seattle on Friday at noon against the Aussies, or as we just learned, they're called the Socceroos.
1: Socceroos.
0: Rod Stewart is getting some backlash after a last-minute concert cancellation due to illness. The legendary singer spotted at Scotland's World Cup match drinking alcohol.
1: After he canceled his show?
0: I mean, you talk about a last-minute cancellation. It was late in the day.
1: And he said it was because of illness?
0: Yes.
1: Like, if you're going to do that, just don't lie about it, right?
0: Having been around a little bit and in and around the music industry, there are artists who will cancel because of illness.
1: Yeah.
0: And that means whatever it needs to mean.
1: Uh-huh.
0: Because you instantly, you know, feel bad for the artist. Oh, my gosh, they're sick. I feel bad.
1: Yeah.
0: Because if you have concert tickets on that day, who knows where you came from?
1: Yeah. And 40 minutes before.
0: Yes.
1: That's outrageous.
0: 40 minutes before. And he cancels. Whoops. All kinds of sportsy sports stuff happening. The New York Knicks won the NBA championship. Part of the city's on fire. Boy, the fans just went nuts.
1: You posted something, I assume it was you, to our Instagram story, which was a school bus that was on fire. Was that in New York?
0: That I believe it was in New York.
1: That was like post-celebration, let's light the school bus on fire?
0: That's what happens when teams win championships. They light the place on fire.
1: Wow.
0: We didn't do that in Seattle, of course.
1: We're respectful.
0: They do it in other places.
1: Wow, yeah, I saw that bus burning, and I was like, "That's now taxpayers get to pay to have that.
0: Yes.
1: You know,
0: I don't think it was a school bus. I think it was some kind of tour bus that they lit on fire.
1: It looked like a yellow school bus, but it could be. Yeah.
0: And, you know, people, mayhem. It's a chance to, you know, cause some trouble.
1: Sure.
0: And calling it a celebration.
1: Mm-hmm.
0: Taylor Swift getting all kinds of backlash, saying she's not really a Knicks fan, but there's video of her like 10 years ago with Jimmy Fallon doing a whole thing with
1: at
0: the Knicks.
1: At a Knicks game, yeah.
0: Yes, but, you know, it is what it is. Carolina won the Stanley Cup over the weekend. They beat Las Vegas yesterday. And so the Carolina team is the Stanley Cup champion. And the Mariners got smoked 10-1 at

0: tonight. Right now, Everett has 61. It's 62 in Linden. It's 61 here at Cafe 104.1.
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0: All right, we have that top of the hour trip, that staycation to the Hotel Leo right here in Bellingham. 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
4: 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Clippy in Bellingham reaching out. Who was that delightful artist you had on your show on Festive Friday? Mm-hmm. Well, that was Melanie Daniels. Melanie Daniels and her guitarist Ryan, who has a name that no one's been able to pronounce.
5: Klesh. There's a lot more after the first part, Klesh, but we just go Klesh.
4: But that's what his Instagram is. Uh-huh. But Melanie Daniels, you got to check her out. She is a delight.
5: Yeah.
4: She is a private chef, and she's cooked for some people.
5: Yeah.
4: Nick Lachey, Jessica Simpson, mm-hmm. among others. She can't discuss other people.
5: She has some NDAs that she can't break.
4: Yes, mm-hmm. but she was on the show, and she was wonderful. We had her on several times. And then they wrote a song. They wrote a song about our show, which was absolutely delightful. Check this out.
5: Oh, this is it?
4: Yeah.

0: That's Melanie Daniels on vocals, Ryan on guitar. They were on our show on Festive Friday. And then went to Stemma on Friday night, Stemma West.
1: Uh-huh.
0: And a huge crowd out there for the big soccer game that was on TV for the World Cup. And everyone out on the back patio, families, everything. I went there after the Bells game.
1: Uh-huh.
0: And I reintroduced them. And I said, hey, can you guys do the world premiere, the first ever live performance of that song we just played?
1: Uh-huh.
0: And they played it in front of the Stemma West crowd.
1: They're so great.
0: Yeah.
1: Imagine just being able to, I mean, they came up with that in like an hour, less than that. And then they it was so fun to watch them kind of collaborate in the studio. Yeah. And that was awesome.
0: Yeah, it was. And meanwhile, they're being interviewed. You know, every few minutes we throw them on the air doing some stuff. And they, okay, go back and write this song.
1: Yeah.
0: And then they started workshopping it on the air. And then we said we should have this play as a jingle on our show. So it was performed live already, and there you go. The world premiere on radio.
1: Love it.
0: Right here on Cafe.
1: Love it. They were so good. Mm-hmm. Another text came in from Nick. I don't know what we were talking about on Friday, but you mentioned the Wheelhouse as a dive bar, maybe up in Blaine. Is that what we were talking about?
0: The Wheelhouse in Blaine.
1: Yeah, maybe it's not in Blaine. Maybe it's just the Wheelhouse. But he says, Alan, the Wheelhouse is not a dive bar. It's a fine establishment.
0: Oh, I gotcha.
1: Maybe we were talking with Olea about fine establishments in Blaine, I think is where that came from.
0: No, oh, that's right. I know what they're talking about. Uh-huh. It's a cool bar. It's like a sports bar.
1: Uh-huh. Okay.
0: Yeah, it's a sports bar. It's right on the main drag there.
1: Good.
0: Yeah, and again, to me, dive bars are where it's at.
1: Yes.
0: I mean it as a positive.
1: Yes.
0: I think some people, if you don't really live in the dive bar world, you think it's kind of, oh, that's a trashy place, whatever.
1: Yeah.
0: No, it's not. It's just

0: dive bar. It's just, you know, it's the pool tables, it's the dart boards, it's the real people, it's a beer and a shot. But they have great food there and such. Mm. But, you know, I almost would call it a sports bar.
1: Sure.
0: I think it might even officially be a sports bar. But, again, we were jaw-jacking. I was, you know, ripping off like 15 different establishments in a row there. And I thought I was doing pretty good naming the strip off the top of my head there in Blaine.
1: Uh-huh. Yeah.
0: But well received, and we appreciate that knowledge.
1: Very much.
0: Yeah.
1: And then we got another text from Michelle, who sent us pictures of Artist Point. She drove up to Artist Point yesterday or Saturday.
0: Remember we said like the highway had opened up again and people could go up to Artist Point because they hadn't been able to because it was blocked off with snow, and they finally got through that. The WashDOT crew, this is where WashDOT doesn't get the credit they deserve, right? You know, we're all kind of mad at them because of the sloth and they're blowing up our rock and everything. But at the end of the day, WashDOT, and those people do amazing work and clear highways of thousands of tons of snow.
1: Right.
0: So
1: and
0: people can
1: still
0: go.
1: Massive snow.
0: Yeah, and so people can still go up, though, and check out Artist Point, which, again, is one of the, that might be one of the most photographed places on the planet.
1: It's beautiful.
0: Yeah.
1: The pictures she sent are absolutely gorgeous, but there is still a ton of snow up there. So, yeah, to your point, it's pretty amazing that they've got that open already.
0: Isn't that crazy? You know, we're over here dealing yesterday with, what, 84 degree record temperatures. Yes. There's a heat advisory today, and summer's kicking in. We're at the halfway point of June, which blows my mind.
1: I know.
0: Every time I have to stumble on the date. I'm just like, oh, it's May. Uh-huh. Wow, we're 2 weeks into June already.
1: Yeah.
0: But definitely, you know, you think that it was 84 here, you know, an hour-ish away. Mm-hmm. Can't that melt the snow?
1: You would think so.
0: All of it?
1: You
0: like,
1: would think real quick.
0: Shouldn't this be done after yesterday?
1: Right.
0: But no, it's not how it works.
1: No, it's not. It's not that hot up there. No.
0: But thank you very much for the pictures.
1: Yeah.
0: And thank you for the mail. Again, cafethismorningatcafe.com or 360-676-CAFE. You can always text us.
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0: Cafe this morning at 6:38. Here's what's trending on this sunny Monday morning. It looks like the U.S.-Iran deal is complete, and the U.S. blockade on the Strait of Hormuz is ending. That means the war with Iran is over.
1: Okay.
0: Why do we not believe this? Just because of where we've been, right? With all the ceasefires and so forth. But that's the official word, that they've reached a deal and everything is back to what it once was.
1: Okay.
0: So, feels like still a very fluid situation because it felt so touch and go over the last several days.
1: Does that mean gas prices will go down very quickly?
0: Wouldn't that be nice?
1: That'd be nice.
0: Yes, it would. President celebrated his 80th birthday yesterday at the White House. They had that big UFC match in front of the White House. Everyone showed up for the party.
1: Yeah.
0: And again, record crowd there for
1: an event.
0: Did
1: you watch any of that?
0: I watched highlights. I can't watch UFC.
1: Yeah, I can't either.
0: Yeah, again, and I guess all the cool people can. And I that is just not my thing.
1: Yeah.
0: Watching people rough each other up, you get enough of that in real life on the news.
1: Right.
0: So why do that? But
1: was there multiple fights? Was it like different, lots of people fighting?
0: That's how they do those builds,
1: right?
0: It's
1: not just two. It's more. Oh, got it.
0: Yeah.
1: Okay.
0: I didn't do a deep dive on that one. Yeah. It's just not my thing. But the people who know.
1: Yeah.
0: And then there's the rest of us.
1: Yeah. Okay.
0: Let's just not know.
1: Sure.
0: Obviously, the weather is trending. Record-breaking temperatures all around the Sound this weekend. Our old record right here in Bellingham was back in 1988 when we hit 83. Yesterday here in town, we hit 84. Warmer around the state. Seattle was 89. Olympia hit 92. We do have a heat advisory all day. Just looking at the weather forecast, for here, we're going to see a high about 81. And they're saying down in

0: Seattle, it could hit 92.
1: Whew.
0: And of course, you got the World Cup going on. So everybody is watching there as they get ready for that big match, the 2026 FIFA World Cup. It's Egypt and Belgium playing at Seattle Stadium, the stadium that we know is Lumen Field, but it's FIFA. They've mm-hmm. got to change the name. Belgium comes into this one ranked 10th in the world. As, again, I said, the game is at noon today. Team USA, they won their match. They beat Paraguay 4-1 over the weekend. That is a blowout by world soccer standards.
1: Well, I guess there was an own goal. Like the Paraguay guy had an own goal, which that has to just be heartbreaking.
0: On that stage, yes.
1: Golly.
0: But they're saying this is the best the U.S. team has ever played. They said it's one of the halves. That was the best 45 minutes of soccer that this team has played. And again, they're saying there's a chance. You know, they're obviously the host country. I mean, the U.S. has never won the thing. Mm-hmm. In fact, there's 48 teams that are playing in this World Cup. Only 8 countries have ever won the World Cup.
1: Yeah.
0: Isn't that crazy?
1: Yeah, and U.S. isn't one of them.
0: The U.S. isn't one of them. Mm-mm. But if you see some of these TV commercials where they paint the picture that you're saying there's a chance, do you believe in miracles? Team USA will play in Seattle on Friday at noon against Australia. He beat Turkey. As we learned in our 5 o'clock hour, the Aussie team is the Socceroos, which I find myself just wanting to root for that team just for that name.
1: I wish they had a better logo, though. Like, there's not like a kangaroo soccer player.
0: Which
1: feels like a missed opportunity.
0: It really, truly does.
1: Yeah, yeah.
0: But maybe it's just a little more artistic, and you should know.
1: You should know.
0: Because you thought it, right?
1: I did.
0: You already
1: In my head, I have created a little kangaroo with a soccer ball in his pouch.
0: Maybe we should have AI create one. That would be good. That would be real good. Lots of championships over the weekend. The Knicks win the NBA championship for the first time in 53 years. Mm. Boy, all the celebrities came out for this. I'll tell you what, if San Antonio actually won, that would be one of the biggest letdowns in the history of sports.
1: Yeah.
0: Right? I mean, if you think about New York, I mean, if you don't live in New York, you know, a lot of people, I mean, it's a wonderful city and all of that, but New Yorkers and the cockiness and all the things that we're not here on the West Coast. Mm-hmm. They became the favorite to win the whole thing.
1: Yeah.
0: They were like the underdog who hadn't won in years and years and years.
1: Yeah.
0: And then San Antonio had that Wemby guy who was, you know, the best player on the planet.
1: Sure.
0: But again,
1: they call him the alien.
0: Yeah.
1: Which I thought that my kid was just being rude when he was like, that's actually his nickname.
0: Yes. You know how he ended his last press conference? He answered the questions. He's obviously super bummed out that they lost because they blew another lead.
1: Uh-huh.
0: Remember, in that series, they blew a 29-point lead, even up 20-something points in the fourth quarter, and they lost.
1: Yeah.
0: And then in this game, they were up by a bunch of double-digit points. Yeah. And then next thing you know, the Knicks just found a way to win this. Boy, if Taylor Swift is on your side, you'll win.
1: That's right.
0: That's just kind of how it works, right? Taylor Swift, all the celebrities so happy. Everyone, apparently a Knicks fan. Who knew?
1: Yeah.
0: People here. I mean, even when I was at Stemma introducing our friend Melanie Daniels at the event, there was a soccer party going on, and people were buzzing about the New York Knicks.
1: I saw a bunch of Knicks jerseys out and about yesterday.
0: Yeah.
1: Yeah.
0: Isn't that funny how
1: they're all coming
0: works?
1: Out of the woodwork?
0: They are now. They'll take credit for it, sure. Carolina, you're not seeing so many jerseys for them, but Carolina did win the Stanley Cup beating Las Vegas yesterday. Nobody cared.
1: Yeah.
0: You know, again, in the hockey world, I mean, you need to have some of the marquee original teams playing, right? I mean, Carolina, I mean, people are like, okay, where in Carolina? Are there the Hurricanes? That's a thing. Mm-hmm. And then Las Vegas has been in this league for
1: like four years.
0: And they've already won a championship and they're back in it.
1: Yeah.
0: Okay, so you lost the Stanley Cup. At least you got there.
1: Yeah.
0: Meanwhile, here the Kraken. You know,
1: we'd like to get a crack at the Stanley Cup.
0: However many years we've been in the NHL, that's how many coaches we've had.
1: It's true.
0: I mean, it's just crazy.
1: Yeah.
0: So next year.
1: Yeah.
0: Next year. Mariners, they got smoked 10-1 at Washington on Sunday. They're off today. They're back in Seattle tomorrow to take on Baltimore. Cal Raleigh expected to be back in the lineup, which is... Boy, a sight for sore eyes.
1: Yeah, good.
0: He's been out for such that oblique.
1: Mm.
0: You know, again, doctors trying to figure out what an oblique actually is. And I think they figured it out, and maybe he's going to be okay.
1: Okay, good.
0: So that's the good news.
1: Just rub a little dirt on it.
0: Yes.
1: Get back in the game.
0: Exactly. And the Bells, after falling down 5-0 in the first inning, rallied back and scored 9 unanswered runs.
1: Dang.
0: I was there. I was doing my shenanigans between innings. Lots of people coming up saying, hey, they listened to the show.
1: That's nice.
0: Yeah, that's real nice. But a good day at the ballpark.

0: hot. And a lot of people still showed up. I mean, it was a hot day. These bells, man, that's a good time.
1: There's a little bit of shade in the outfield there next to the hot dog stand, which is the place to be.
0: Yeah, a bunch of kids out there, the dinger run and all the thing, the dinger dash.
1: Dinger dash.
0: Yeah, so much fun at the ballpark yesterday, and the bells get the win.
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0: All right, Northwest weather today. Yeah, we do have a heat advisory all day today. We're going to see a high here in Bellingham of 81, 92 down closer to Seattle.
1: Woo!
0: 61 for a low. Stanwood right now has 63. Sumas has 61. It's 62 here at Cafe 104.1.
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0: All right, we got Patrice's Peloton Song of the Day, and it's my current favorite song. I can't wait to play this on the radio for the first time. And we're also going to check in with Dave Walker, who's live in New York City.
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0: Cafe 104.1, it's Dave Alabatrice, a little coffee talk, and Dave is back on the show, live from New York City right now.
1: New York City.
0: He is fresh off the set of the Today Show. Good morning, Mr. Walker.
2: Hey, coffee talk. It's my favorite segment.
1: Coffee.
2: I've been here in New York for a few days. I talk like this now.
1: I hope that's true.
2: What's the matter? You got a problem with that? Huh?
0: I'm laughing because if you follow Dave on his Instagram, and he's posting stuff on ours as well, on the cafe site, but he's having a slice.

0: Uh-huh. And boy, you are living the life there in New York City. What haven't you done? It seems like you're everywhere.
1: I got to tell you, we're only here for, 5 days, but we've packed a lot in. We have done everything in New York except sleep.
2: Uh-huh.
1: So I'm looking to catch up on that when we get back. Maybe I'll, for the first time in my life, be able to sleep on the plane today. But it's just been a blast. We've done so much fun stuff and just had a great time.
0: All right. So the thing I'm really most curious of, and I definitely want to get to the Today Show stuff because I've always wanted to do what you did this morning. Wicked, what was your take on that?
1: It was good. I mean, we saw 3 shows. They were all good. And I know what a huge fan you are. Mm-hmm. I have to say, Schmigadoon blows it and everything else out of the water.
2: Oh, really?
1: Schmigadoon won Best Musical for a reason. Fan-flippin-tastic.
2: The music is good or what?
1: Expect. What's that?
2: The music, like, it's just catchy music, or what's so good about it?
1: It's fun. It's funny, like laugh out loud funny all the way through.
2: Uh-huh.
1: It's clever. It's heartfelt, and it's light. It was just a really, really good time.
2: Awesome.
1: So that gets my vote for the Broadway shows. Yeah, among the 3 that we saw, that was my favorite.
0: So Wicked was fine then.
1: Wicked was
0: sure.
1: Great. I mean, they were all great.
0: Yeah.
1: What's that?
0: So Wicked was all right then.
1: It was good. I know you're a huge fan, and we enjoyed it. But Schmigadoon's the one we're all talking about.
2: Today. Sounds like we all need to go see Schmigadoon then.
0: There you go. Well, I watched the Tonys, 2 weeks ago?
2: Yeah.
0: And it was well featured in there, and they showed some highlights of it. It looked like just a massive spectacle of color and mm-hmm. dance and all the things. I mean, it looked explosive.
1: It's one of the amazing things about Broadway is you find yourself going, how'd they do that? Mm. How did they just change the whole set in like 5 seconds?
2: Yeah.
0: Wow. So then let's get to the Today Show. You guys obviously got there, what, first thing, 5 o'clock in the morning. What was that whole process like leading up to the start of the show?
1: It was pretty fascinating. I took a whole lot of video. I only sent you just a couple of samples. But you get there, you're standing in line forever. The guy comes out and he tells you everything you need to know about what we're going to do here. and they're very friendly, very nice, appreciative that we showed up. Then they bring you in. We were there early enough that we got a pretty prime spot. You should flip it on in the studio. In fact, right at 10 o'clock. Oh, yeah, coming right. No, wait. I don't know.
0: We're 3 minutes away from the start of the Today Show here.
1: Yeah, okay. So it'll be in an hour, a little after the top of the hour. You're going to see us in the montage of people saying where they're from, going, Bellingham, Washington. And I'll tell you, they say, come up with what you're going to say and practice it, and then we'll come around. So we are going to say, we're here from Bellingham, Washington with Cafe 104.1.
2: Yeah.
1: And we practiced it. We had the whole thing. And they were like, yeah, that's good, but just say Bellingham, Washington.
2: Ah, so, nuts.
1: It's too long. It's too long. So that's all we say. And then we are like right behind the Knicks starting 5 when they're interviewing them. I don't know how much we're on screen, how much we're not, but we're right there. I mean, I literally could have reached forward and flipped their hats off.
2: You should have. That would have been good.
1: Of course we were.
2: Uh-huh.
1: But, you know what? I would have been famous.
2: Right.
0: Or at least notorious. Sure. So go ahead.
1: Among the 30-some people who are with us on this trip is Debbie the Crazy Seahawks Lady.
2: Uh-huh.
1: She made a sign. She said, I'll read it. She's here right now. Hello, today, my first trip to New York. May I please hug Savannah? We love you. So we go in, and the guy reads the sign because he has to check every sign, and he rolls his eyes, and he says, yeah, that's not going to happen. So we're there. Debbie's holding the sign. Savannah comes out for the first time, points right at Debbie, comes over, and gives her not just a hug, but like this heartfelt, warm, long hug. And Debbie tells her that she's praying for her and hang in there. I'm not sure what
3: she said. Just keep on praying every day. I really, really appreciate it.
2: Aww.
1: There it is. And they like they had a moment.
2: Wow.
1: And then she pulled away. They were holding hands, and it was like the guy said, yeah, that's not gonna happen.
2: Uh-huh.
1: And boy, did it happen.
2: Wow.
1: She was super, super nice.

0: The whole experience was, it was better than I thought.
1: Yeah.
0: I figured it would feel like a cattle call, but no, it feels like they appreciate that you're there. They want to entertain the crowd, and it was fun. I got to admit, I was like, oh, 5 o'clock to go watch the Today Show. Are you kidding me? But I'm so glad I did. It was a good time.
2: Give us a vibe on the city there with, obviously, the Knicks winning the championship while you're there. I saw that you had camera footage there of you walking through Times Square, and everything was pretty crazy there. What was it like with the Knicks going for the title and then ultimately winning it?
0: You know, we got a late start on trying to find a place to watch the game because we had an activity before that. So we're about half an hour into the game, and we're trying to find a place to go in and watch TV because we wanted to get the crowd.
1: Mm-hmm.
0: And every place was to capacity. We couldn't get in. And so I did shoot some video of the crowds in the places, but couldn't really get anything awesome. We ended up sitting in the hotel bar watching it on my phone. And of course, in the hotel, those people aren't locals, right? So that's why when the game was over, I went down to Times Square. I'm like, I need some local reaction. But it was weird. I mean, people were definitely excited, but you had your Knicks fans. There are a whole lot of World Cup, FIFA, soccer fans in town.
1: Sure.
0: See a lot of soccer jerseys. And then a ton of cops, and then just some people who seemed to be wandering around. But mostly what I saw was people doing exactly what I was doing, holding up their phone and shooting video, trying to get something good. And it got to the point where I could tell the cops were now mobilizing more. Mm. There was stuff going down. And I thought, you know, this is probably a good time for me to go back to the hotel and go to sleep.
1: Yep.
2: Yep.
0: Which was a little bit of a challenge with all the sirens. But I will tell you, as much as I didn't get to see the celebration the moment they won, the whole feeling in town is that people are just giddy that the Knicks did it. They love this team here. And, you know, the fact that they haven't won the title since the Nixon administration, seriously.
1: Yeah, yeah.
0: It has people pretty jacked. So the atmosphere is definitely go Knicks go.
2: Yeah, it's so strange, right? It's hard for us to relate to because during the Nixon administration, our teams didn't exist, really.
1: Yeah, right.
2: Well, the Sonics did back in the day, but now they don't exist. But, you know, again, to really understand that history, it is kind of interesting to see that they're lighting buses on fire and, you know, there's a bunch of stats, how many arrests there were and all this craziness. And then it hit me like, wait a minute, none of that happened with the Seahawks winning the Super Bowl. Yeah. And then, you know, it was just a great big party of happiness and it was peace and love during our celebration. But a little different, I guess, there in New York.
0: Well, and I will say, you know, I think when that stuff happens, you've got the 17 yahoos who cause all the trouble and they make all the news. Mostly what you had is a lot of really happy basketball fans who are just, you know, excited to see their team win. We didn't see any evidence of any of that stuff. You know, we've had friendly people and everything's been awesome. So, okay, somebody's lighting a school bus on fire somewhere and that sucks, but it's not indicative of what we're feeling in this city.
2: Yeah. At any point, did you feel compelled to do something like rough somebody up or light a fire or throw something?
1: We don't know that he didn't.
2: No. Maybe.
0: Yeah, there have been moments, Alan. I feel like a tough guy out here, huh?
2: Right? I'm sure there's so many other stories. Are there any little highlights you want to get to here before we jump?
0: You know, the Statue of Liberty was cooler than I thought. I really enjoyed being there and seeing that.
2: You know, it's interesting because you did that post. You did that post about the Statue of Liberty from the other side. And then I actually learned something. If you would have asked me, the Statue of Liberty was a gift from France.
1: Yeah.
2: And then you're like, the guy who designed this was, his last name was Eiffel. I'm like, wait a minute, Eiffel Tower?
1: Makes sense.
2: That's a fun fact I didn't know.
0: Yeah, now he didn't design the statue itself. He did the structure inside. He designed the skeleton that holds up the Statue of Liberty. Uh-huh.
2: See that?
0: But yeah, I didn't know that either.
2: That's a fun fact.
0: Yeah, it is a fun fact. The other thing, and I didn't do any video on this because I didn't want to be that guy, but the 9/11 Memorial and Museum.
1: Oh boy,
0: is it's a lot.
1: Yeah.
0: It really is a lot, and you know, for those of us who lived through it, it brought back a lot of memories, and then. You know, you see it from a more local angle. These people lived it.
1: Yeah.
0: And it was

0: moving, to say the least.
1: Yeah.
2: Wow. Well, safe travels. You're flying back today, and then
0: yep.
2: You're going to do part of the show tomorrow, or it's just a fluid situation?
0: I'm going to be home pretty late, so I'm not going to get up. I'm basically taking tomorrow off as well, except that we have a guest coming in at 8 o'clock I have to apologize to because I insulted him and hurt his feelings.
1: Mm.
0: And it was difficult to figure out when he could come in. And so he's coming in at 8, so I'll be there for that.
1: Okay.
2: Gotcha. This is the thing where I got accused of it.
1: Uh-huh.
2: You know, there were meetings here, and it's like, what did Alan do? No, it was Dave, actually, uh-huh. who insulted this youngster.
1: Yeah.
2: But we'll dive into that.
0: It sounded like something you would do.
2: Yeah. Yeah, something I would do.
1: Nice.
2: All right. Well, safe travels. Enjoy your half day there in New York, and then get back safely, okay?
0: All right. Thanks a lot, guys.
1: Bye, Dave.
2: Bye for now. All right, 7:05. All right, we got to take these calls here, top of the hour calls. 360-676 Cafe for that staycation. And boy, we've got to get back on time, don't we?
1: Good luck.
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1: 4.1, running a little bit late. Dave is in New York and all the things. So we're a little late here with one of our favorite features that we now do early on in the show.
2: Yep.
1: It's Patrice's Peloton Song of the Day. These are songs that Patrice finds while she's working out in the morning.
2: Yeah, so today's ride was... I don't know what a progression ride was, but I was like, sure, I'll try a progression ride. That sounds like fun. It, in fact, was not fun, Alan. The only thing fun about it was the warm-up song. So you get a one-minute warm-up, and then you usually get right into the ride. And it was a 11-minute hill and then a 12-minute hill with a two-minute break in between. It was pretty awful.
1: An 11-minute hill.
2: Yeah. Yeah, yeah. And it got progressively harder, which is the progression in a progression ride. It just kept getting harder and harder. So by the end, you were, you know... like walking with concrete blocks on your feet.
1: Oh.
2: But the warm-up song, I was like, this is going to be a good ride because this warm-up song is by one of your favorite artists, Niall Horan.
1: Yes, this is actually my current favorite song, and I love that you chose this one.
2: Yep.
1: I was just doing the whole Apple Music thing, and I always check out the new latest songs.
2: Yeah.
1: And I can't get enough of this song. Every time I get in my car, especially if the sun is out, you know, and you got the windows down and you got the music cranked.
2: Yeah.
1: This song is on repeat for me right now.
2: So this is a new song as far as you know then? This is like off of his new album?
1: It should be.

0: Not only could that be the Peloton song of the day and get you all fired up to start the day, that is also the feel-good moment of the day,
1: right?
0: It
1: does, right? Right there.
0: Right? Yeah. I feel awesome.
1: That's good.
0: All right, Niall Horan, it tastes so good.
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0: All right, 7:13. Here's what's trending on this Monday morning. It looks like we've reached an agreement with Iran and the war is over. Strait of Hormuz opening back up.
1: Good. That's all good news.
0: That story breaking late last night into this morning.
1: A little, I don't want to say suspicious. That's not the right word, but like cautiously optimistic, I guess would be the right word.
0: Yeah. I mean, this is something, you know, we had an agreement with Iran before and then we broke up that agreement. And then obviously the war started and there's been ceasefires that have been violated. And, you know, here we are. But it seems like a deal has been reached.
1: Well, let's hope that that stays.
0: The weather is trending. Record-breaking temps all around the Sound this weekend. Bellingham hit a record high 84. We hit 83 back in 1988. A little warmer down south. Seattle had 89. Olympia, 92. We do have a heat advisory issued all day today. We're expected, according to the forecast, to hit a temperature of 81 today, 92 down in Seattle. The Washington State Department of Transportation announced that the North Cascades Highway has officially reopened following months of emergency repairs. Crazy, sad story out of Missouri. A plane carrying passengers for skydiving crashed, killing all 12 people on board.
1: That's so sad.
0: Yeah. Another crazy story. You're talking about sad stories. A 21-year-old bungee jumper was killed in Brazil after falling 300 feet. There's video of this where they're sending her off. They forgot to attach the bungee cord.
1: How does that happen?
0: So they virtually just threw her over the side, not realizing what they had done. And
1: there's three people. Like, how is there not like a check? And before you can even do it, you have to all say check and verbalize and visualize the fact that you've got that all connected.
0: No idea.
1: That's horrible.
0: Oof. The region apparently lost 8,000 jobs. That's right here in the Puget Sound.

0: this from April 2025 to April 2026, housing permits are at a 10-year low, they're saying. They're dealing with a slow economy, unusual job loss, and growing uncertainty about the future housing affordability. Of course, housing all across our state is crazy.
1: Yeah, it is.
0: What are they saying? The median house cost here in Whatcom County is like $590,000, something like that.
1: Over $500,000.
0: Yes. And meanwhile, the median household income is like $81,000.
1: Yeah. It's hard to put those two numbers together to figure out affordable housing.
0: You're hearing a lot about the World Cup. It is hitting Seattle today. 2026 FIFA World Cup will take place with Egypt and Belgium playing at Seattle Stadium, the stadium formerly known as Lumen Field. Belgium comes in ranked pretty high. They're 10th. In the world, there's 48 teams in the World Cup, so yeah. This is one of the better teams. Again, that's a nooner today. Team USA blew away Paraguay 4-1 over the weekend. We were watching that at Stemma West when we were there for the concert. We had Melanie Daniels in town, mm-hmm. and we introduced her, and then, of course, the FIFA game was on the TV there, yeah. and huge crowd watching. Incredible, the interest in this World Cup.
1: Yeah.
0: I mean, you can't get away from the coverage.
1: It's everywhere.
0: It really, truly is. Team USA is going to play in Seattle on Friday at noon. There are crowds filling up the bars. If you're watching Fox 13, they're the official station, and they're doing all kinds of stories. Mm-hmm. The watch party down on the Seattle waterfront, did you see some of the footage of that? Massive crowds.
1: Really?
0: People were watching. They got that bar.
1: The barge, yeah.
0: The party barge. Yeah, that was all filled up. And
1: That's cool. I didn't think that. I knew that there was like designated fan zones and there was going to be watch parties. And I was kind of like, are people going to do that? Like just, I don't know. I didn't assume it was going to get as much traction as it's getting. Shame on me. But I think it's awesome to see everyone coming out standing room only, like you said, at Stemma. I mean, that's pretty cool.
0: Yeah. I think there's 6 total games that are going to be played in Seattle.
1: Yeah.
0: And then the U.S. team playing here on Friday. That's, you know, that's a big deal, obviously.
1: Yeah.
0: So, and then the Australian team surprised Turkey up in Vancouver over the weekend. So that'll make for some interesting theater.
1: For sure.
0: I can't wait to see how far this U.S. team actually can go.
1: Yeah.
0: Because, again, I mean, we've never won the thing. We've never really come close.
1: Yeah.
0: But it's on our turf. Who knows?
1: Love it.
0: Speaking of all the sportsy sports stuff, and the World Cup. Rod Stewart's in hot water because of the World Cup.
1: Mm-hmm.
0: He's getting backlash after a last-minute concert cancellation. How many minutes before the start of the show?
1: 40.
0: So he canceled the...
1: 40 minutes.
0: Rod Stewart has a concert, and 40 minutes before it starts, mm-hmm. he cancels it due to illness. They're like, well, he's older, and we've
1: he's
0: heard...
1: He's 81.
0: Yes, and we've heard that he's been sick in recent times and some health things.
1: Yep.
0: That's all good and fine, right up until you get spotted at the Scotland World Cup match drinking.
1: Oops.
0: That night.
1: Yeah.
0: That's not a good look.
1: No.
0: So he's getting some backlash. But, you know, you're 81 years old. You're iconic. You know, what are you going to do?
1: At first, I was like, well, that's inconsiderate. And then I was like, bro's 81. Mm-hmm. Do what you want to do.
0: Oh, yeah.
1: How many more World Cup games is he going to be able to watch?
0: That's true, right?
1: Like, just go to it.
0: Sure.
1: Yeah.
0: All the sportsy sports stuff we just talked about it. The Knicks winning the NBA championship, first time in 53 years. All the celebrities on the East Coast mm-hmm. going nuts. Taylor Swift is getting backlash, being called out. Is she really a Knicks fan? And apparently, you know, she went on Jimmy Fallon.
1: Yeah.
0: One of the Jimmys.
1: Yeah.
0: Jimmy Fallon. And 10 years ago, and she was all about the Knicks. And so here you go. So,
1: yeah.
0: Yeah. People are haters, aren't they?
1: I know.
0: They?
1: Who cares?
0: You know, I have a theory. I used to be that guy to call out people for their sports fandom.
1: Yep.
0: You know, it's like, well, you don't follow it. You don't know. Mm-hmm. And then I thought, you know what? How arrogant. You know, there are people that know all the stats and all the things and all of that.
1: Yeah.
0: And then there are people that are just, they buy the hat, they like the logo. And you know what? God bless you for just being a part of this.
1: Let them be.
0: You know what? If you want to be a Knicks fan and celebrate that and go buy a jersey and you've never been a fan, you want to be a bandwagon fan. Sometimes that's how sports works.
1: And sometimes that's how it gets started, right?
0: Yes.
1: Like that might be the beginning to you becoming a real fan.
0: I've been critical in years past of your husband.
1: Oh, yeah.
0: Because he's been, you know, he's a Mets fan. Uh-huh. And it's like he grew up in Washington. And then he's a Colorado Avalanche fan and they win all the time. And then to know that there's actually a little history that connects the dots for him.
1: Yeah.
0: So I felt bad about calling him out. But I have matured in my sportsness.
1: I appreciate that.
0: Yeah. And I've come to realize that, you know what? You can be a poser fan. You can do but you can though, right?
1: That's like an insult compliment.
0: But
1: you
0: can
1: be an absolute loser poser and also be a fan.
0: Well, here's what I'm you know, I love your husband. I do. But the whole thing, like growing up here, I'm a Seahawk. I'm a Mariner, Sonic, Sounder. Fred Couples, the golfer from Seattle. You know, the

0: The rain is too political for me, so whatever. You know, the storm is awesome.
1: Yeah.
0: You know, again, I root for our teams.
1: Yeah.
0: Even as I've been a Husky fan, I'm also Huskies, Cougs, and Gonzaga.
1: Sure.
0: Because it all makes sense, right? That's our state. Those are our people. I'm from here. Those are my teams.
1: Yeah.
0: And it just feels right.
1: Yeah.
0: It would be weird for me to go, oh, by the way, I'm a Knicks fan.
1: Even though you live, like, in Cleveland, to where you could be a fan, like you you have other places that you live where you could choose to be a fan,
0: but that's called sub fandom. So I'm a fan here. Did I root for the Cleveland Cavaliers when I was there?
1: Sure.
0: And they had LeBron
1: locally.
0: I'm not really the biggest LeBron fan, but I rooted for the city and the whole thing.
1: Sure.
0: The brand, I rooted for the brand.
1: Yeah.
0: And then the fans there. I mean, Cleveland, Ohio. I mean, you know, the Browns will, you know, are they ever going to win anything?
1: Mm-mm.
0: So
1: they're aptly named, the Browns.
0: Yes, they really are.
1: Mm-hmm.
0: I see what you did there.
1: Mm-hmm.
0: But so to me, it's a secondary thing. I can't take credit if they win.
1: Sure.
0: You can't come up and go, oh, Alan, it's good to see your team won.
1: Yeah.
0: My team is, they're all here.
1: Mm-hmm.
0: So if my Seahawks win or if my Mariners, God, if my Mariners win, that's my boyhood right there.
1: Yeah.
0: I love all the sports. I'm very seasonal, but there's something about the Mariners. The Mariners are my favorite all-time sports franchise.
1: Yeah.
0: And I just, if I live and die every, yesterday was just devastating for me. I was having a great day. I was at the Bells game. The sun was shining. Everything was great. And then I checked the Mariners score. Ah, we lost.
1: Man.
0: And I just, that altered my day.
1: That sucks.
0: I know. I want this so bad.
1: Ugh.
0: So bad. Anyway, so the Mariners lost 10-1 yesterday. That was at Washington. They're going to come back home finally. They're off today, and they host Baltimore tomorrow. The good news is Cal Raleigh is coming back. He had to, you know, his oblique fell off, or however that goes, medically.
1: Yeah.
0: We'll save that for our next hour.
1: Sure.
0: But he had to go rehab in Everett, then Tacoma, and now he's coming back with the big league club probably tomorrow.
1: Love it.
0: That's the good news.
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0: All right, Northwest weather today. We do have a heat advisory in effect. We got mostly cloudy skies and a high of 81, 61 for a low tonight. The further south you go, the hotter it gets. And it's going to be hot for that FIFA World Cup game down in Seattle today. Right now, we are looking at 63 in Marysville. Ferndale has 62. It's 63 here at Cafe 104.1.
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0: Cafe 104.1. Tay Tay, the New York Knicks fan. She's probably still celebrating her Knicks winning.
1: Sure. Sure she is. Or so, she's planning a wedding, one
0: yes,
1: or the other.
0: Yes, one of the two things. Uh-huh. Do you really think, I mean, the latest on the Taylor Swift wedding is apparently they signed NDAs, uh-huh. everyone that's invited.
1: Yeah.
0: We've heard it's 1,000 people. We hear it's at Madison Square Garden. But it just seems so spoon-fed mm-hmm. to us. Mm-hmm. And then we heard that there's only like two or three people that actually know what's going on. And so if it leaks that it's at Madison Square Garden, it was this one person who did it.
1: Yeah.
0: So I mean, where are we on all this? Do we really think the wedding's at MSG? And do we think 1,000 people are going?
1: At first I was like, there's no way that's even a good idea. But then if you do think about all the security measures that would be in place with a no-fly zone being over there, because I think that's the problem with her Rhode Island house is the helicopters would be all over the place, right?
0: So what?
1: So that'd be so annoying. It's your big day and it's...
0: That's a good point. But she's Taylor Swift. Can't she find a way?
1: I mean, you would think so. Like, can you have a temporary no-fly zone?
0: If I can give a quick sidebar, that was an incredible helicopter.
1: Thank you.
0: You just did.
1: I wanted to keep going while you were talking, but I ran out of air.
0: Yeah. So. Little backdrop.
1: Had to stop.
0: Little ambiance to the conversation there. Yeah, I don't know. My prediction still, I stand by the Rhode Island house. I think that's where it's going to be. It's made for it, right? Mm-hmm. She bought up all the property around it.
1: Picturesque. It would be gorgeous to have a wedding there.
0: Yeah. I mean, would she really go to a sports venue?
1: That's the thing. I mean, I'm sure she could transform it. If anyone could, she could transform Madison Square Garden into something absolutely amazing.
0: And then did she go to the Knicks game just to be seen there to keep that narrative alive? Or, you know, was she really that all in on the Knicks?
1: She was doing a site visit. She was trying to see where the bridal party's going to get ready, how the catering's going to get set up. That's what she was doing.
0: If they're signing NDAs and all the things, why would we know all of this?
1: Yeah,
0: right? Just why?
1: Mm-hmm.
0: And it seems like she would get married on the 13th.
1: Well,
0: because
1: they're saying July 3rd, which seems weird.
0: Yeah.
1: It seems like not a day.
0: I'm just so genuinely curious. Yeah. If you have any idea, what do you think? Where is the wedding going to be held? When is it going to be held? 360-676-CAFE. Because, you know, it's Taylor's way. I mean, she would mess with her.
1: Yeah.
0: Mess with us. And God bless her for doing it.
1: Sure.
0: Right? I mean, she is a huge star, so people are going to talk about her. I mean, so you can't blame us for wanting to know what's going on.
1: Yeah.
0: You know, there are people that have the Taylor Swift fatigue, but you know, people are overall very curious.
1: Do you think that maybe, is there any chance that they're already married?
0: I don't know if I believe that one.
1: There's been enough times where that she's been referred to as his wife by people that like are in the know that I wonder, like, is there something to that? And we just don't know yet.
0: Hmm. See, you know, a part of me thinks, you know, you're that big of a star. Everything you do, you're on the world stage.
1: Mm-hmm.
0: If there's, I mean, I can't come up with a better star who has carried it and avoided scandal.
1: Yeah.
0: I mean, Taylor Swift's scandal of the week is, oh my God, is she really a Knicks fan?
1: Oh,
0: and then people are hating on this. She's at a basketball game rooting. She has a place in New York.
1: Uh-huh.
0: I think she has a place in every state, really. Uh-huh. But you know, she lives in New York. And then it's documented, as we said earlier, that she and Jimmy Fallon, they went to a game and they did all the things. So she's a Knicks fan, whatever. But there are so many haters out there calling her out for this. It's like, you know what? I mean, is this the big scandal you got on Taylor Swift,
1: right.
0: Biggest star in the world. She's marrying a football player.
1: Uh-huh.
0: And they can't find any dirt. Everything. I mean, the only dirt you can find is, oh, you're a hater and you don't like her.
1: Right.
0: That's it.
1: There was a headline one time where it was like, you'll never believe what Taylor Swift did in the Kansas City, the suite that she was in. And I was like, ooh, finally, like, what are we going to see? And I was like, she handed out $100 bills as tips to the people who served them. And I was like, well, good golly.
0: Right? And then, I mean, that one time she had that one wardrobe malfunction. I mean, you can't, about this, mm-hmm. that you can't find anything on her.
1: It's like the most perfectly curated career ever.
0: Yes. And of course, it's everywhere all the time.
1: Mm-hmm.
0: There's never downtime for mm-hmm. Taylor Swift. It's not like here's the new album, there's the tour, and then she disappears for a while other stars start happening and other tours.
1: Yeah.
0: No, she's always in play.
1: She did disappear for a while and was it 2020? She had like the 5 years where no one saw.
0: We all disappeared in 2020, right?
1: Valid.
0: Yes.
1: Valid.
0: We all did. We were all gone. I mean, some of us never returned.
1: That's true.
0: But this is crazy. And now I find myself, oh my God, I care about this wedding.
1: Uh-huh.
0: You know, people get married. It happens all the time.
1: Yeah.
0: And it's Taylor Swift. She's gotten all the credit, all the things.
1: Yeah.
0: I mean, what don't we know? Knowing Taylor, was she up to $2 billion yet?
1: Yeah.
0: Yeah, she's
1: $2 billion.

0: Yeah, okay. So she's got $2 billion. She's the kind of person that would find a way to go ahead and get paid to have helicopters fly over her house, or hey, I'm going to be here or there, and the first picture of our wedding. Mm. She would probably orchestrate that.
1: Maybe, but I mean, see, to me, I feel like it's going to be all like she'll put out. I don't think she'll pay. Or she'll allow like People magazine to have the first. I think there'll be like a new Taylor Swift magazine.
0: That's right.
1: And she'll control it, you know?
0: Tay. Just call it Tay.
1: Yeah.
0: Yeah. That's an idea. Write that down.
1: Right.
0: Call her People on right. that one.
1: I'm sure they've got it.
0: Yeah, that's uh-huh. good idea. But a part of me, because she's so on the world stage and everything she does from her tour, everything mm-hmm. is just big time. It seems to me that she might want to go reverse on this have the intimate wedding.
1: I think so, too.
0: And do it at her place.
1: That's why I wonder, like, did they already get married and no one knows? Because they just did it with, you know, the six people that matter the most to them.
0: But why wouldn't they announce that? Why wouldn't they say that?
1: I don't know.
0: Because, I mean, she announces everything,
1: because
0: right?
1: wouldn't that be nice just for a minute in your life just to be like, you're one of five people that knows something about you instead of being where everyone knows everything about you at all times?
0: Yeah.
1: That'd be kind of nice to have that secret for a little bit.
0: I mean, is this going to be royal wedding like?
1: Yeah.
0: Or is this, I mean, is it going to be so crazy extravagant? Because she's done a lot of extravagant things, mm-hmm. but she's given back enough to where we give her the pass sure. for whatever she's going to spend money on. She can do that because she's created so much money and she's done so much good stuff with her money.
1: Yeah.
0: I don't know. But all of a sudden, I'm like, how's this going to go? I'm now genuinely, this is not, I mean, I like Taylor Swift. I think she's so great for young girls as a role model and really the world.
1: You're on Wedding Watch. Is that what you're telling me?
0: All of a sudden, I'm a guy on Wedding Watch. I've never been this guy in the history of my life. And then, you know, when my mom was into when Lady Diana got married, I remember we got up real early. We were in the middle of Canada. And we were on a family reunion trip, and we had to get up and watch the royal wedding.
1: Uh-huh.
0: It didn't make sense. My mom was from Belfast, Ireland, and I didn't get the whole UK connection and all of that. Then I did. But that was a big thing for my mom. So when I think of the royal wedding, I think of my mom.
1: Yeah.
0: And so then, you know, here's this wedding. Is this
1: America's version?
0: Is it?
1: Yeah, because Taylor's America's sweetheart.
0: And then but it's not going to be televised, and it's not going to be on all the networks, and it's not going to be what it was way back in the day.
1: For sure.
0: So how are they going to do this? Mm. You know, maybe she's going to get married on top of the Empire State Building
1: That'd
0: or something.
1: Be fun.
0: So I think something. It's going to be more intimate, but it could be that, which would be
1: iconic.
0: Iconic
1: but intimate.
0: Yes. That's iconic and intimate. That's what I think is going
1: to
0: happen.
1: I could totally see that happening, where she buys out something that to where it's only a few people that are there, but it's in a very public space, but she somehow makes it intimate.
0: Yes. I'd like to speak to the haters. I was thinking about this after the Knicks won the championship, and then I started seeing all these posts. I follow all the sports sites, and you know, obviously, you know, Taylor Swift's fandom crept into the sports world.
1: Sure.
0: And I just see all the haters. Listen. We live in a tough world.
1: Yeah.
0: Bad things happen. You know, I'm doing the news for Dave, and I have to do a deep dive on all the stories and headlines. Terrible things happen in this world. Taylor Swift sings songs. She has been an inspiration to so many, as a girl dad.
1: Mm-hmm.
0: You know, my daughter loves her. Yeah. And you and your daughters. I mean, you go and you see the show, and it's such a special, it's a life moment there. Taylor Swift is that.
1: Yeah.
0: Taylor Swift doesn't hurt people.
1: No.
0: She does nice things. If you don't like her music, you're too cool for her music, cool. But, you know, don't be a hater.
1: Don't be an active hater.
0: Yes, and if her wedding is going to be a big deal, I would rather read about that than all the political garbage that's out there that's so divisive.
1: Well, then I'm looking at the headlines on your screen right now, and it's like, that. You know what? I would rather read about happy people in love than any one of those headlines on your screen.
0: Have we gotten to a point in this world where we are now divisive about Taylor Swift?
1: Yeah.
0: I can see there are polarizing people on this planet. I can see that we could debate certainly the politicians without question, and some of the controversial figures that do controversial things.
1: Yeah.
0: Is Taylor Swift really someone we have to hate on? If you don't like her music, you don't like the Kansas City Chiefs. You know, I don't like the Kansas City Chiefs.
1: Yeah.
0: You know, I'm a Seahawks fan, whatever. I've met Taylor Swift. She was nothing but kind.
1: Yeah.
0: And I saw the real deal. I met her mother. I saw how she was behind the scenes for a lot of people. You know, and again, it's played out over years now.
1: Yeah.
0: I mean, is that really a reason to hate?
1: I saw it was behind a car in Bellingham Friday, and there was bumper stickers all over the back of this car. One of them was, it made me chuckle. The first one was, "I'm so gay."

0: I can't even drive straight, which made, which made me laugh for her. But the other one, so I started off reading the bumper stickers and that one was funny. And then the next one was like, no more blonde pop stars. Like it was like in the red circle, you know, like the where you're putting a slasher. And I was like, come on, like we're going to be so accepting and inclusive. And yet you're going to call out blonde pop. Let the blonde pop stars be.
1: Yes. I mean, what does that say? I mean, again, I'm not over here just being a. I mean, I appreciate Taylor Swift. I mean, she props up our radio station with so many hit songs.
0: Yeah.
1: And she's obviously very popular. Sure. I think the record would indicate that. But just if you hate on Taylor Swift, you cannot like her.
0: Yeah.
1: When my daughter was growing up, you know, obviously connected to the music industry on many levels. And I would always tell her, there is going to be kinds of music that you don't like.
0: Yeah.
1: That doesn't mean it sucks.
0: Yeah.
1: That doesn't mean you're going to watch the Grammys. How many times have you felt like, oh my God, I'm getting old when you watch the Grammys?
0: Mm-hmm.
1: And you see when the Marshmallow Man came out with the marshmallow in his head, I was like, this is the dumbest thing I've ever seen in my life. But obviously Grammy worthy.
0: Yeah.
1: And you know, I don't get it, but that doesn't mean it sucks.
0: Yeah.
1: It's just not my thing.
0: Sure.
1: And I taught my daughter, don't ever say music sucks.
0: Yeah.
1: There will be exceptions to that rule.
0: Yeah.
1: But overall, just because
0: part.
1: If you don't like a genre, so what? Okay.
0: Yeah.
1: But Taylor Swift, if you're going to hate on Taylor Swift and you're going to be that person, please tell me. I'm sorry she became so famous that she became a two-billionaire.
0: Right.
1: Or however you say that.
0: Yeah, that's
1: little right. Girl living out her dream turns it into this massive, worldwide, unbelievable, you know, in our lifetime. I mean, who's bigger than this?
0: And if she's not the role model you want for your kids, who is?
1: Yes. Yeah.
0: Tell me someone else.
1: Yeah. So if you're a Tay-Tay hater, and again, I mean, she's getting married again, so don't care about it. That's fine. Big deal.
0: Sure.
1: But I mean, to be a hater?
0: Yeah.
1: Ugh. I want to get to the point where I'm just wearing a jersey, dancing around with my friends on national TV.
0: You want a Taylor Swift jersey?
1: Let's not get crazy.
0: Okay.
1: But anyway, so just this is not a divisive topic, right?
0: No.
1: Just go argue about the politics and all the other garbage.
0: Yeah.
1: This is a ray of sunshine in a very dark, cold world at times.
0: Agreed.
1: All right. Rant over. It's Monday, 7:42 at Cafe.
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0: go. It's time to win that prize.
1: Ooh.
0: All right, today it's Are You Prize Worthy? Pick up the phone and call us right now. This is easy. It's Monday.
1: Mm-hmm.
0: You had a big weekend. Why are you prize worthy? What'd you do? You survived the heat?
1: Mm-hmm.
0: You checked on an elderly person?
1: Oh, that's nice. Oh.
0: You looked out for your animals? You wore your SPF?
1: Uh-huh. Or maybe you didn't wear your SPF, and boy, oh boy, that shower felt hot this morning.
0: I have a dear friend.
1: Yeah.
0: I don't want to mention Lisa by name, but I will say.
1: I would never mention Lisa by name.
0: But she got sunburned so bad.
1: Uh-huh.
0: So bad.
1: Ay.
0: She was a tomato.
1: Yeah.
0: Yes.
1: That's tough.
0: But maybe you got burned, and maybe you need a little prize to make your day a little bit better.
1: Yeah.
0: Maybe your kid was at Western and graduated, right? They wrapped up. Grad parties. We were at the grad party at your place over the weekend.
1: Uh-huh.
0: Why are you prize worthy? It's really that simple. You can maybe, you're just proud of your kid. I met a kid at the Bells game. We were doing our stuff there between the innings there. Kid graduated fifth grade.
1: Oh, that's
0: Mom
1: great.
0: Mom was so proud.
1: Moving on to middle school.

0: school, huh?
1: Absolutely. His name was Braden.
0: Oh, congrats,
1: Braden. We'll see if we can get him on the show here. But why are you prize worthy? Why do you deserve a prize? 360-676-CAFE. All you got to do is call us and tell us. And again, we're easy today.
0: Yeah.
1: Dave's not here. You know, it's that kind of, it's the day after all the weekend of shenanigans and all the things.
0: Yeah.
1: Maybe you're exhausted.
0: Most schools are out for the summer now.
1: Sure. Mm-hmm. Maybe you're like me and you didn't get any sleep last night.
0: Oh, yeah.
1: I think I fell asleep somewhere after 1:30 a.m. and my alarm went off at 3:47.
0: Just because it was so hot out?
1: Just hot out. And there's no AC in my building. And it's just, ugh. And I'm running on adrenaline. I'm not tired right now. I'm punchy. I'm energized, ready to go.
0: Just wait.
1: I'll crash later.
0: Yeah.
1: Yeah. But anyway, just again, we're taking anything and everything today. Hi, who's this and where are you calling from?
2: Well, this is Sonia from Bellingham.
1: All right.
0: Hi, Sonia.
1: Sonia. So why are you prize worthy on this Monday morning?
2: Because I put up a whole new 18-foot pool this weekend.
3: Oh, whoa.
1: Whoa. An 18-foot pool. So, what does that mean? Is that circumference or depth? Or what is that?
2: It's an 18-foot round pool, 52 inches high, because my last one had a leak.
0: Ooh.
2: And so I spent all week doing the leveling, and then this weekend I got it up, and we were swimming in the pool.
0: Oh, that's so nice.
1: How about that?
0: I mean, what a weekend to do it.
1: These are the pools that go viral. Make sure you've got some kind of ring camera on the pool at all times, because if something happens, there's going to be a classic video that comes out of this. So you're in there, and you spent most of the weekend cooling off in that pool?
2: I sure did. Yep, it was nice.
1: So do you fill that up with a hose, or how does that work?
2: I did, and it took about 2 days.
0: I bet.
2: 7,000 gallons.
0: Oh, my gosh.
1: 7,000-gallon pool.
0: If your tap water was not as strong as normal, it's because Sonia was taking up all the water this weekend.
1: Sure. Good thing a bunch of people weren't thirsty this weekend with these record-breaking temperatures.
0: Yeah, don't tell anybody where she lives in Bellingham.
1: Sure. So do you have like one of those big inflatable swans that you ride around in, or do you use floaties?
2: No, just the inflatable mattress like pad thingy that you lay on, and I did burn my back.
1: Oh, you burned your back. Yeah, that can happen. Yeah.
0: But worth it after you did all that leveling.
1: Yeah.
0: You got it. Oh, that's so nice.
2: It was so nice. Yeah, 74 degrees, nice and cool.
1: Mm. No one there to put the sunscreen on your back, huh?
2: Nah, you know, I go live on the wild side.
1: Yeah, sure.
0: Yeah, why not?
1: Yeah, there you go. So you have big walls around your pool, so you know you can do whatever you got to do there.
2: Go there. You got a nice pool. Like, it's all fenced in and stuff like that in the backyard. Nice. But
0: smart.
2: Yep, got a big old ladder, and you just jump in.
1: So do the neighbors come over? Do you have pool parties, or how does that go?
2: I do. Well, yeah, I do have a neighbor that comes over, and we were floating, you know, having a couple drinks in the pool. And then I have some other friends that, bring their kids over, and we all just have a good time. And then we end up barbecuing in the evening.
1: Wow, 7,000 gallons of fun. So you got to teach the kids, so don't go TT in the pool. Or
0: obviously.
1: You certainly don't need,
2: They're older. They're in eighth grade and a junior in high school.
1: Well, it's the older ones you got to look out for, right?
0: Not your age, right. Ellen.
1: Yeah, sometimes you can't control it at a certain age.
2: Yeah. Well, I'm hoping they're girls, so maybe they're a little less likely to do that.
0: Yes.
1: You agreed. And I both know that it's the girls you got to watch out for.
0: No.
1: The boys get all the credit for all that. But the evidence is walk into any restroom, and the women are messier.
0: We just have more stuff. It's not messier. There's just more of it.
1: Well,
2: there's just more things to do maintain ourselves.
0: Exactly.
1: I don't know what you guys do in there. I've just heard stories.
0: Uh-huh.
1: But anyway, so did you have any help with this 7,000-gallon pool or what?
2: For the most part, no. I did incorporate my neighbor. She helped me put all of the legs and the poles in and then propped it up. But otherwise, I did everything else myself.
0: Dang.
1: Good for you.
0: That's a lot of work.
1: This is impressive.
0: Mm-hmm.
1: Did you take a photo of this? Is there something you can text us and we can post this?
2: I do, yes. I will text you a picture of the pool.
0: Fun.
1: All right, 360-676-CAFE. Got to see this pool.
0: And then don't forget to text us your address so that Alan and I can show up and have a pool party.
1: Yes.
2: I would love that. That would be great. Okay. Yes.
1: You know, we could do a cafe this morning pool party. We've been talking about doing a broadcast this summer from someone's house.
2: Really?
1: What neighborhood-ish do you live in?
2: I'm actually in Linden.
1: In Linden.
0: Oh, in
1: so
0: Linden.
1: Nice community pool there in Linden all of a sudden.
2: Yep.
1: All right. Okay. Uh-huh. Hey, Linden's such a delightful community. I get there. I was just having a nice brunch there at Raspberry Ridge yesterday.
0: Oh, yeah.
1: I went there after church. Yeah.
2: Yeah. I've never actually even been there.
1: Oh, it's a delight. The portions were phenomenal.

0: And I'll tell you what, for a place that's a breakfast place there, it was Instagrammable.
1: Oh, yeah?
0: I felt awkward because there was older people there. And sure. I wanted to Instagram my breakfast because it was so perfect. I mean, it was a perfect meal. And that Linden, what a delightful community. So
2: it is. I love it up there. They're great neighbors.
0: Well, if you formally send us an invite, we will start going to work on putting together a pool party at your place.
2: Okay, I will think about that.
1: Sure. I will think about that. That's the smartest answer ever. I will think about inviting you.
0: All right. Well, because you took a 7,000-gallon pool project on this weekend, that makes you prize worthy. You just won that prize.
2: Yes.
1: You just got yourself a pair of tickets to any regular season race at the Skagit Speedway. Plus, right in your own backyard here, a pair of passes to the Linden Skateway.
0: How about that?
2: Yeah. Woohoo!
0: Yes.
2: Love it.
0: All right. Well, thanks so much for calling in and being prizeworthy.
2: Yes. Thank you so much.
0: All right. You hang on the line. It's 7:57 at Cafe 104.1.
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1: It's 8:05. Here's what's trending this hour. It appears that the war with Iran is over. We have made an agreement. The Strait of Hormuz opening back up. And it looks like the ceasefires, all of those things have now come together as one great big agreement. And President Trump says the war with Iran is over.
2: Do we feel like mission accomplished? We did what we, they're not going to have nuclear weapons.
1: Well, like, we had the agreement before, right? Uh-huh. And then they changed all that. And then obviously there was a war.
2: Yeah.
1: And there's some kind of new agreement.
2: Okay.
1: We're just not sure, but war's ending, always a good

0: story.
1: For sure.
0: Record-breaking temperatures all around the Sound this weekend. Bellingham hit 84, and even warmer down south. Seattle hit 89, Olympia 92. Bellingham's previous record in 1988 was 83 degrees. We do have a heat advisory in effect all day. Again, a high of 81 here, 92 down in Seattle. The Washington State Department of Transportation announced that the North Cascades Highway has officially reopened following months of emergency repairs. YouTube has officially surpassed Netflix in viewership.
1: Wow.
0: That's a big surprise. Remember, YouTube started out as a fun... Now, I have YouTube TV.
1: Yeah.
0: That's how I watch most of my TV.
1: Oh, even live sports and stuff?
0: A lot of it, yeah. Oh. All the news, everything. That's what I watch.
1: I don't even... I need like a in-home consultation for like, here's how you can maximize your streaming services. Like, you know, I feel like I probably pay too much for some things that I don't use. So it'd be nice to have like an audit. I need someone to come tell me, here's exactly what you need.
0: Yeah. Well, there you go. I need that too. Because, you know, we have so many streaming things and, you know, I have like Paramount Plus.
1: Yeah.
0: That's an app. But I have Paramount Plus on Roku as opposed to Paramount Plus. And so that's how I watch all my Yellowstones and Dutton Ranch and all those shows.
1: See, and I think we canceled Paramount Plus because it didn't have the things for a while, and now it does. And so, like, I don't know. Now we have Peacock, but, like, I don't think I watch anything on Peacock.
0: See, that's the thing. And then they move stuff around.
1: Yeah.
0: I might have Paramount Plus and Paramount Plus via Roku.
1: Uh-huh.
0: And I don't know.
1: Got it.
0: And they make it hard to double check that stuff.
1: They really do.
0: And so you need to basically hire someone to come in there and clean all your apps and things and tell me where we at.
1: Yeah. And like to be like, here's the shows that you want to watch. Here's what you're going to need. So like it almost should be like a monthly, like, okay, August, you're going to watch the next episode or the next season of Shrinking. Mm-hmm. And then you're going to cancel your Apple subscription.
0: Yes.
1: And then you're going to start Hulu and you're going to watch Schitt's Creek again because you haven't finished that.
0: Uh-huh.
1: And then in, you know, September, you're going to cancel that and you're going to sign up for this. And like, that's what I need.
0: Yes. You need a guy.
1: I need a guy to optimize my televisions.
0: I think we all need that. It's just most of us don't realize that we need that.
1: Yeah.
0: What else is trending here this morning? The region here in Puget Sound, we've lost 8,000 jobs between April of 2025 and April of 2026. Housing permits are at a 10-year low.
1: Mm.
0: They're saying that regional leaders are grappling with a slowing economy, unusual job losses, and growing uncertainty about the future of housing affordability. And of course, we're all dealing with not only housing, we're dealing with groceries and gas prices and all the things.
1: My energy bill just went up by like a bajillion dollars. And I felt like it's summertime. It should be going down because I'm not using as much energy. But no, it's just like whoosh, on a rocket ship to space.
0: That's what it's doing. Mm-hmm. Oy, oy, oy. Mm-hmm. The 2026 FIFA World Cup hitting Seattle today. Egypt and Belgium play at Seattle Stadium, the stadium we know here as Lumen Field where the Seahawks play. Belgium is ranked 10th in the world. The game kicks off at noon. Team USA blew away Paraguay on Friday night 4-1. And now they're going to play in Seattle on Friday at noon. They'll take on the Aussies, who beat Turkey. The Socceroos.
1: Socceroos.
0: That's who we're playing. The New York Knicks won the NBA championship over the weekend. That's the first time they've done that in 53 years. They burned a bus, wreaked a little havoc. But Dave checked in last hour live from New York and said it wasn't as bad as you may have seen on the news. A lot of people just really happy their team won.
1: Do you know what the number one song was the last time the Knicks won the NBA championship?
0: No idea.
1: Tie a Yellow Ribbon by Tony Orlando and Dawn was the number one song.
0: There's a massive chunk of this audience who has no idea what you just said.
1: I'm included in that. I just found that as a fun little fact.
0: Tie a yellow ribbon round that old oak tree. Will you still love me?
1: They used to tie yellow ribbons on trees for people returning home from war.
0: Yeah.
1: Is that right?
0: Yes, that's right.
1: Okay.
0: Yeah.
1: But I didn't know that that was the song. But that was the number one song.
0: Wow.
1: When the Knicks won last time.
0: Nixon administration, I think, right?
1: Yeah.
0: Yeah.
1: Crazy.
0: I saw the gas prices way back in the day, you know, and how they skyrocketed during that time.
1: Uh-huh.
0: Like, did they, though?
1: To 26 cents a gallon.
0: Those were the days. A little less fanfare outside of the markets, but Carolina did win the Stanley Cup. They beat the Las Vegas Knights. Mariners got smoked yesterday, 10-1 at Washington. They're off

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1: All right, Northwest weather today. Yeah, we do have that heat advisory. 81 here, 92 as you get down to Seattle. 61 for a low tonight. Going to be a cloudy and hot day today. Right now, Everett's looking at 64. Sumas has 63. It's 63 here at Cafe 104.1.
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0: 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It's Dave, Alan, and Patrice, 818. Real quick on Dave. Dave right now is in New York City. As you know, he's on that Bel Air tour mm-hmm. with a bunch of our listeners. Mm-hmm. And they're now showing the Today Show. Of course, we're seeing the West Coast feed here where the show has already happened in New York. But Dave and our entourage of listeners yeah. are out there in the crowd at the Today Show outside of Rockefeller Plaza.
1: Love it.
0: And we already know that they are prominently featured. The New York Knicks are on the show. And I think here in the 8 o'clock hour, you're going to see lots of them.
1: Yeah.
0: And one of our listeners actually hugs Savannah Guthrie. Uh-huh. And you're going to see all that live. We're watching Al Roker do the weather right now.
1: And I guess they get to say that they're from Bellingham, Washington.
0: Yes. Dave said they tried to tell them that they were going to mention Cafe, and they said, just say Bellingham.
1: That's too long to add yes. in the Cafe 104.1.
0: So they disclosed that they were going to do it, and then they didn't say it anyway.
1: Yeah, I would have just surprised them.
0: See, again, I would have gone there, too. Yeah, it's too. All about marketing, right? Mm-hmm, mm-hmm. But so they're going to be on the TV here in just a little bit. We need to shift gears here. Patrice, as you know, I do a lot of on-field announcing for the Bellingham Bells.
1: Yeah.
0: And I do the between-inning shenanigans. Mm-hmm. And we often have kids doing some fun things. They sure. got the dizzy bat game. They're throwing water balloons, giant tennis balls into the Mars heating air conditioning unit. Uh-huh. We had one youngster show up. Mm-hmm. His name is Braden. Okay. And he and I became fast friends this weekend at Joe Martin Field. He showed up for this special kids' night as a hot dog.

0: That makes sense.
1: He dressed as a hot dog, and he pulled it off quite well. And he participated in several of the games that I did, including the T-shirt toss, which, by the way, is brought to you by Ricoh. Again, I'm just, again, doing the sponsors by memory here.
0: Sure. Okay.
1: This is not even a sponsored segment, but again.
0: Yeah.
1: So young Braden, you know, again, you had the kids there. Braden was special. Braden had game.
0: Yeah.
1: And
0: I mean, if you show up in a hot dog costume.
1: Yes. So he's on the line now. Braden, good morning to you. How are you?
2: Good. How about you guys?
1: Good. So you're just waking up. You were going to call earlier, but you slept in. I mean, let's be honest here. You just graduated from fifth grade. Is that right?
2: Yeah.
1: And you're 12 years old?
2: Uh-huh.
1: Yeah, so you're allowed to sleep in.
0: Yeah.
1: I mean, fifth grade can be tough, right? I mean, that's where you start looking at girls a little differently and all that. It's just, it's all that. So did you get enough rest last night to do this big interview here?
2: Yeah.
1: There you go. Okay. All right, so at the game, I'm talking to Braden. And when I first, on opening day, they gave me a T-shirt.
0: Mm-hmm.
1: The T-shirt cannon malfunctioned.
0: Yeah.
1: And so I ended up having to throw it over a fence over the Bell's dugout.
0: T-shirt or the cannon?
1: The cannon, I wish I threw it because it just wasn't working. But I threw my second T-shirt and I hit the fence and it dropped.
0: Ugh.
1: And so here I am talking to young Braden, 12 years old. And I'm like, hey, Braden, you got to make sure you get over the fence.
0: Yeah.
1: And it can be tough.
0: Yeah.
1: Braden, how far can you throw a football?
2: 40 yards.
1: 40
0: yards?
1: The kid can throw 40 yards.
0: Yikes.
1: And he's 12 years old.
0: Wow.
1: I mean, right here we're talking. Braden, do you want to go on and play professional sports?
2: Yeah.
1: Yeah. Is football your game? Are you a quarterback?
2: Yeah.
1: That's where the money is, right?
2: Mm-hmm.
1: Okay, your mom, Tiffany, was there at the game. And I gave you some advice. Do you remember what that advice was when you make it and you sign your big contract? What's the first thing you do?
2: Buy my mom a house.
1: That's right. You buy
0: your
1: mama
0: a house.
1: Yeah. See,
0: that's
1: again,
0: nice.
1: Patrice, I'm out there helping youth.
0: I mean,
1: here's this kid out of school. He's already put in, you know, 5 years there, you know, fifth grade and all this. But, you know, he thinks he's off for the summer. I'm giving him some pro tips.
0: Yeah. That's
1: buy your mama a house after you sign that first contract.
0: Mm-hmm.
1: So, I mean, he's a quarterback waiting to happen. So you cleared the fence twice, didn't you?
2: I think so.
0: Nice.
1: Yeah. See, he doesn't even remember. That's
0: so
1: how good he is.
0: Yeah.
1: He just, you know, whatever. He's already moved on to other things.
0: Braden, what inspired the hot dog costume? Why'd you wear the hot dog?
2: It's just what I do when I go to Bell's games. I'd worn it before with my friends on my birthday and stuff like that.
0: Okay.
2: I just decided to wear it again.
0: All right. I like that. It's just what you do.
1: Yeah. See, I'm looking at this kid. He's 12 years old, fifth grade graduate. Mm-hmm. And I'm just like, this is our future. I mean, this is in good hands.
0: Well, no one's sad when they see a kid show up in a hot dog costume. Like,
1: right.
0: Really, you're just bringing smiles wherever you go.
1: Right. It's a strategy, really. Isn't that what it is, Braden? I mean, did a lot of girls were looking at you, right? Did you get any phone numbers?
2: No.
0: No.
1: Okay.
0: That's all right.
1: That was a test and you passed. Stay away from the girls until you're over 30, okay?
0: Wow.
1: I'm just saying, he's got a career he's got to worry about.
0: Braden, do your friends also dress up in costumes?
2: Only one of them.
0: What did he wear?
2: A hot dog.
0: Oh, two hot dogs.
1: A couple of hot dogs.
0: Two hot dogs are better than one. So
1: yeah, so he's hot dogging it.
0: Yeah, hot
1: dogging
0: it.
1: Is what he was doing, sure. So Braden, you're getting ready for middle school. And, you know, it's not elementary school anymore. You know, this is the big time here. You were the king of elementary school there for a minute in fifth grade, but now you're going back down to sixth grade.
0: Bottom of the barrel.
1: Are you nervous about middle school? Are you embracing this? What's your mindset getting ready for middle school?
2: Not really nervous or anything, because I know almost every single kid in middle school already. So
0: that's good.
1: See, and that's the thing. You know, I'm standing there.
0: Uh-huh.
1: You know, I'm a grown man trying to give this kid advice.
0: Yeah.
1: And like I'm ready to start asking him for advice.
0: He already knows it all.
1: You know, he's got great parents, and that's the thing, right? I mean. You know, the whole thing, you know, his mom was just standing there, just nodding her head like, yeah, he knows. He's a good kid.
0: Braden, I most middle schoolers that I know have a real aversion to wearing pants. They only will wear shorts, even if it's like 20 degrees and snowing outside. Are you also afflicted by this condition where you can only wear shorts?
2: Yeah.
0: Okay.
1: Mm-hmm. It makes sense.
0: It does.
1: All right, good. And again, it prepares them for later in life.
0: I guess.
1: Right. If you can get through winter in shorts, then, you know, what else is there, right?
0: Cold calves, you know.
1: Sure. Yeah,
0: everything else is fine.
1: And, you know, if you can dress as a hot dog in, you know, heat advisory weather.
0: Yeah, yeah.
1: You know, you can survive anything.
0: Yeah. Did you wash that costume when you were done with it, Braden?
2: Yeah.
0: Yeah.
1: Did you do it or did your mom do it?
2: Not me.
0: Mommy. Yeah,
1: you got people. And that's the important thing. You got to have people, right? You got to make mom.

0: moms feel like they're important, right?
1: No, we don't have to do that. Mm-mm. Brayden, what are your summer plans? Do you have chores you got to do? You got a job? What are you doing?
2: Just sports.
1: Yeah. Sports. What's the main summertime sport?
2: Usually lacrosse.
1: Oh, wow.
2: Lacrosse.
1: Yeah. Okay.
2: But I'm not doing that this year.
1: Yeah.
2: And even though I've done it for like the past like 5 years or something.
1: Did you miss the registration date or what happened there?
2: We just decided not to because it's like traveling.
1: Yeah.
2: To like Montana, Arizona.
1: Oof. Arizona in the summertime. No, thank you.
0: Well, he can handle it, though. If he could brave that game yesterday in a hot dog costume, Arizona's going to be a walk in the park.
1: Got nothing on that, yeah.
0: Yeah, easy, come on.
1: All right, so no job this summer, just sports, huh?
2: Yeah.
1: Okay.
0: Yeah, there you go. You got to work on your craft, right? I mean, if you're going to be buying your mom a house, I mean, you got to play through all this. You got to play through the tough weather and all the things, right? Mm-hmm.
2: Yeah, and then like fishing.
0: Sure.
1: Oh, fishing. All right.
0: Fishing. Yeah. Sure.
1: That's good. So you're providing food for the family. That sounds like a job. That's good. Yeah,
0: that's good.
2: Mm-hmm.
1: Okay.
0: Yeah.
1: Do you have any siblings, Brayden?
2: Yeah, I've got two younger sisters.
1: Oh, do you have to babysit them?
2: Sometimes.
1: Yeah.
0: Yeah. You know what? That might get annoying over time, Brayden, but let me tell you something. Having those two young sisters, that's going to make you a man later in life.
1: I don't know what that means, but.
0: I'm just saying. He's looking out for him, right?
1: Sure.
0: You got to learn to look out for the ladies, right? A true gentleman looks out for the ladies.
1: Oh, that's true.
0: Right? So he's got to look after them. So you don't, you mess with his sisters, you're messing with Brayden.
1: That's the thing. Like, Brayden can be mean to his sisters, but nobody else can be mean to Brayden's sisters.
0: That's right.
1: Or Brayden's going to come after
0: him. You mess with Brayden's sisters, man, you're messing with B-Town.
1: You don't want to do that.
0: Yeah. Mm-hmm. You know what I'm saying there, B-Money?
2: Yeah.
0: Yeah.
1: Yeah.
0: Mm-hmm. Do you have a nickname?
2: No. Well, BK, kind of.
0: BK? Yeah, I like that.
1: Just have it your way.
0: Have it your way, little
1: BK.
0: You know what? You get this football career going, and you can get maybe a Burger King endorsement out of that whole BK
1: thing. I
0: totally
1: see that happening.
0: Yeah.
1: Mm-hmm.
0: Do you have an agent yet?
2: Mm-hmm. No.
0: No.
1: Although it's going to be confusing because he had the hot dog costume. So if he goes to BK and does Burger King, he's going to have to wear a hamburger costume.
0: That's true. We'll work on that. It's early.
1: We'll figure it out.
0: In the career. We're just spitballing here. We're working on your career for you, Brayden, because we want to help out with your marketing when this all comes together.
1: It's just a 20% fee for us.
0: Yeah. Have you committed to a college yet?
2: No.
0: No. Are you targeting any of the colleges here? We got people. We can make some calls.
2: Not yet, but I've had scouts at some of my games and stuff, so.
1: Dang, Brayden.
0: You've had scouts. He's 12 years old and he's got scouts.
1: I love this.
0: He just graduated fifth grade.
1: Yeah.
0: So you got scouts checking out your arm?
2: Yeah.
0: Yeah. Are you stretching after these games? Are you icing your arm? You got to make sure, man. You're right-handed, right?
2: Yeah.
0: Yeah.
1: Brayden, my kid just took up baseball for the first time this year. What advice would you give him as a new baseball player?
2: Probably just keep practicing in the backyard, keep passing, keep getting some batting practice.
1: Yeah.
2: And then,
1: Because practice makes progress, right?
0: It does.
2: Mm-hmm.
0: Yeah, you got to trust the process, right?
2: Yeah.
1: Sure.
0: Yeah.
1: We've always said that.
0: Since way back.
1: Yeah.
0: Since way, way back. So there we go, Brayden. Well, it seems like you're pretty prepared for the summer, and I'm pretty confident you're going to thrive in middle school. I'm not too worried about you.
1: Mm-hmm.
0: What's your favorite subject in school?
2: Recess.
1: Yep.
0: Yeah.
1: Yep. I was going to go PE, recess, or lunch were the top three on that one.
0: Sure. Yeah. Mm-hmm. Are you carbing up before these workouts, or how's that going?
2: No, not really.
1: Yeah.
0: Well, again, you can have the carbs. You're going to run into people, and they're going to tell you, carbs are bad. But every carb needs a protein buddy. Just remember that, okay?
2: Mm-hmm.
1: Mm-hmm.
0: Yeah. Let your mom know. Do you have a dietitian or is just you're relying on mom?
1: Not there.
2: Just relying on mom.
1: Yeah.
0: Pretty well balanced diet at home, or what did you have for dinner last night?
2: Mini tacos.
1: Oh, that sounds good.
0: Yeah.
1: Yeah.
2: Yeah.
0: Right there.
2: At 10 p.m.
1: At 10 p.m.
0: 10 p.m. tacos?
2: For the entire day, yeah.
1: Wow.
0: I don't know if I like this eating after 8 o'clock stuff here.
1: Well, it's fine for kids.
0: Yeah.
1: They need it.
0: Well, but he's got to get a jump start on this

0: Trace. These athletes are starting earlier and earlier, right?
1: Sure. He's got scouts for crying out loud. Yeah,
0: I know. That's what I'm saying. If you're having tacos, you got scouts showing up to your games, and you're having 10 p.m. tacos, man, your career is going to be short.
1: But probably lucrative. That's all right.
0: Sure.
2: That was only one night, though.
1: Yeah.
2: That was at the fishing derby all day, so.
1: Oh, fun.
0: Okay.
1: Right. Where was the fishing derby? Was that up in Linden?
2: Yeah, the Linden City Park.
1: Yeah, how'd you do?
2: Good. I caught, me and my friends together caught 16 fish today, or yesterday.
1: Whoa.
2: And then, I think, 12 the day before.
1: Wow. Did you get to keep them all, or is it catch and release?
2: During the fishing derby hours,
0: yeah.
2: It's a limit of two and then catch and release, but after and before,
1: uh-huh.
2: You can have as many as you want. So we just go, we like stay after it's over. So
1: that's cool.
0: Sure. You know, mm-hmm. Brayden, I just want to make something real clear to you here, man. As a quarterback, and it seems like that's where you're going here, you got to tell your receivers, you know, catch, but don't release.
1: Yeah.
0: So I don't want any confusion. Fishing, catch, and release. But when you're throwing the ball, there's no release. All right? Just mm-hmm. catch.
1: Uh-huh.
0: Yeah. Just catch and go.
1: Yeah.
2: Yeah.
0: All right. Well, Brayden, it's been a pleasure getting to know you. And I look forward to seeing out of these ball games, you know, with the Bells. And, you know, get you back mm-hmm. out there on the field between innings because you got a career, man. I mean, I can already tell just based with your work on the microphone at the game that after your...
1: you put him on the mic at the game?
0: Oh, yeah.
1: Oh, wow.
0: I mean, what do you think? I'm stupid? I mean,
1: no.
0: The kid's got some talent.
1: Yeah,
0: here.
1: I can see
0: you
1: that.
0: You know, again, I mean, yeah, me out there bumbling and stumbling all over the place. I got Brayden who's like in you know, fine form.
1: He helped bring you back, like, hey, here's what we got to do.
0: The kid's getting scouted here. I got to capitalize on that. Yeah. So, but I got to tell you, just your work on the mic, I think after your football career, you're going to be able to get right into broadcasting without any question.
1: Mm-hmm.
2: Okay.
0: All right. Yeah.
1: Or hosting a fishing show,
0: That could happen.
1: That'd be fun.
0: It could happen.
1: You could see he lit up when he talked about fishing. So yeah. I think you could go on and have a fishing career too.
0: Yeah, there's no question about that.
1: Yeah.
0: Well, Brayden, you're a dear friend, and it's been a pleasure to get to know you here. And we look forward to hearing about your career, and we definitely will carry it live here any chance we get.
1: Go BK.
0: Absolutely.
2: Mm-hmm.
0: All right, BK.
2: Thanks, Alan.
0: All right, brother. I see how you work my name in there. I made sure he did that. I told him, I said, you know, he was giving the prizes out. And I said, hey, make sure you say, hey, thanks, Alan.
1: Oh, yeah.
0: Because I'm calling him by name, so you can call me by name.
1: Sure.
0: It's all, we were branding together,
1: you
0: weren't
1: we? You can call him Al.
0: Yeah.
1: Yeah.
0: He can.
1: Yeah.
0: He can. He's got the branding down.
1: Got it.
0: All right, Brayden, say hi to your mom. She was a delight to get to know, and the rest of your family out there in Linden. And we look forward to some, we'll get out to some of those middle school games next season.
1: Sure.
0: All right,
2: thank
0: brother.
2: You.
0: All right. Talk to you soon.
2: Right,
0: bye-bye. There you go. That's 12-year-old Brayden right there at the Bells game, participating in the T-shirt toss.
1: Fantastic.
0: Kid's got a future.
1: Did you just randomly find him, and you're like, hey, come toss this T-shirt?
0: Well, you know, again, we got people. We got people, you know. You got people working the crowd.
1: Got it.
0: You know, I got...
1: They found the hot dog for you.
0: They found the kid dressed as a hot dog. I mean, just we had to capitalize on that.
1: I totally see why.
0: All right. Wow. Look at us go. It's already 8:34. It's Cafe 104.1.
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0: this, I guess, right? Like, we don't want them to have nuclear weapons, and it sounds like they're not going to have nuclear weapons, so...
1: At least for now. It's been touch and go. I saw former President Obama on the news talking about how, you know, they had that agreement, and,
0: yeah,
1: and President Trump pulled out of that agreement, and now here we are with another agreement.
0: Is it the same agreement that we had before?
1: I don't know.
0: I don't know. Interesting.
1: It's such a complicated situation, right? It's not just, you know,
0: yeah,
1: it's not just, you know, it's the Middle East, and it's so complex, and mm-hmm, there's so many years of back and forth. And,
0: yeah,
1: you know, again, if they're going to tell us that the war with Iran is over, I think we should all just take that as good news from now and,
0: sure,
1: and see how it goes. Weather is definitely trending here. Record-breaking temperatures all around the sound. Olympia hit 92, Seattle 89. Bellingham broke its record. Back in 1988, we hit 83. Yesterday in Bellingham, it was 84. There is a heat advisory all day today. It's going to be cloudy. It's going to be hot. Just remember, even on these cloudy days, you should be wearing sunscreen.
0: Yeah, yeah, yeah, always.
1: Yes, and get in your water, take care of the elderly, and don't put your animals in cars. You know, certainly don't leave them unattended in cars.
0: For sure.
1: So, oof. Washington State Department of Transportation announced that the North Cascades Highway has officially reopened, that following months of emergency repairs. A terrible story out of Missouri. A plane carrying passengers for skydiving crashed, killed everybody on board, 12 skydivers, nobody survived. Just a horrific, horrific crash. Speaking of terrible news stories, a 21-year-old bungee jumper killed in Brazil after falling 300 feet. They forgot to attach her bungee cord.
0: That's like, I don't even know how that happens. Like that, because that should be like step one, attach the bungee cord.
1: Yeah, I mean, just, it's, you know, she was in kind of airplane mode with her arms out, mm-hmm, and she made some kind of cryptic joke before she went, and then they just shoved her out, uh-huh, and then even when you see the video, there's a rope down on the ground, and you assume that the bungee cord is attached, and they didn't do it.
0: Mm.
1: I just can't believe that story. Terrible. Is everywhere this morning.
0: I couldn't watch the video, but I saw the still photo of them, yeah, holding her up above, over their heads to get ready to kind of launch her off. And it was like, I
1: don't know if there's a video of after the fact, but yeah, all the pre-stuff where she gets launched, you see that.
0: And is the person filming with her? Like they're traveling together? Ugh, we don't know.
1: No idea.
0: Oh gosh.
1: Just a
0: horrible,
1: a terrible, terrible story.
0: Yeah.
1: YouTube has officially surpassed Netflix in viewership, and there's been some breaking news this morning. Who's purchased who?
0: Yeah, Fox just bought Roku for $22 billion.
1: Wow.
0: So you were just talking about Roku in the last newscast and how you have Paramount via Roku, and it's like, we have a Roku TV too. I don't even know what that all means. Like, that's the smart version of our television, but now Fox owns Roku.
1: So what does that mean? Am I not going to be able to watch Dutton Ranch on Friday? I just need to know that. Because
0: you should be able to watch Dutton Ranch. I'm guessing nothing changed there. But yeah, it's just all these kind of, you know, these combination companies that are now coming together to create these huge conglomerates. And that's now another one of them with Fox, with Roku.
1: I just can't keep up with all this, mm-hmm, stuff. But again, as long as I can see my Yellowstone spinoffs, that's the most important thing going on for me.
0: Sure.
1: All right. The 2026 FIFA World Cup hits Seattle today. Egypt and Belgium playing at Seattle Stadium, the stadium we know as Lumen Field, where the Seahawks play. Belgium comes in ranked 10th in the world. There's 48 teams going for the World Cup. Game, again, is a nooner today. USA blew away Paraguay 4-1 on Friday night. We saw that at Stemma West when we were out there for the Melanie Daniels show.
0: Mm-hmm.
1: There were so many people out there. It was just an amazing night. Everyone was excited about Team USA. Team USA will play in Seattle on Friday at noon. And because Australia beat Turkey, that means we're going to play the Socceroos.
0: Socceroos.
1: Team USA versus Australia again. That's noon in Seattle. They're getting great crowds down there for, yeah, the watch parties.
0: Yeah.
1: And they see traffic is going to just be a disaster.
0: I'm sure it will be.
1: Yeah, and it probably already is. I mean, you're seeing all the bars fill up, and these soccer fans, they ain't playing, man. They come, they show up.
0: I do wonder if there's like how much the tickets for inside the stadium will be going for, because I know face value on them is very expensive, but I wonder if at game time, if people are going to be trying to offload those for a little bit less expensive.
1: Very expensive.
0: Yeah.
1: Very expensive. Yeah. Oof. Rod Stewart apparently got a ticket to go see Scotland play.
0: Uh-huh.
1: That's the good news. The bad news is 40 minutes before he showed up there, he canceled his concert.

0: due to illness.
1: Oh.
0: 81-year-old Rod Stewart, 40 minutes before his concert, canceled, said, hey, I'm not feeling good.
1: He had the FIFA fever.
0: Yes, he did. He showed up to the Scotland match, and he was drinking.
1: Oops. He's probably drinking cough syrup, though. We don't know what was in the cup.
0: Right. I'm sure that's what it is.
1: It's an antibiotic liquid.
0: Sure. Mm-hmm. Lots of sports trending. The New York Knicks, of course, winning the NBA championship for the first time in 53 years. The starting five there on the Today Show as we speak.
1: There's Dave Walker on TV.
0: Dave Walker is on TV right now. There he is. Yeah.
1: Aww.
0: Dave is standing right behind the New York Knicks in the Today Show Plaza at Rockefeller. There he is.
1: There he is right there.
0: Right behind Al Roker. He's got a big smile. He's been filming. We had him on last hour. So this is obviously, this is taped because obviously the New York feed where they do it. There he is. He's got a pom-pom in his hand.
1: Oh, I just missed it. I was trying to take a picture of the TV.
0: There you go. Get a good shot of that.
1: I'll try.
0: There we go.
1: Now they're playing the band.
0: But he's with a bunch of our listeners there on scene there in New York. So there he is. Right?
1: Dave!
0: Yeah, it looks good. Big smiles on his face.
1: Oh, that's
0: fun. But Dave's been in New York, and he's had a great time. We'll hear all about it. He's going to do probably a half show tomorrow because they're flying out of New York City today, and then they'll be back with us tomorrow morning. So
1: yeah, he'll be here at 8-ish.
0: Yeah-ish. Mm-hmm. Yes. Carolina won the Stanley Cup. They beat Las Vegas over the weekend. A little less fanfare for that that championship. The hardest thing to do in sports is win the Stanley Cup.
1: Mm-hmm.
0: That is a grind. But everyone's focused on the Knicks because it's been 53 years of a whole lot of nada. Mariners got smoked yesterday, 10-1 at Washington. They're off today. They're back in Seattle versus Baltimore tomorrow. Cal Raleigh is expected to be back. Remember, he's had that problem with his oblique.
1: Uh-huh.
0: But he's expected to be back. J.P. Crawford, who's been hurt. Josh Naylor left the game. He was banged up. Injuries have been a factor for the Mariners. But thank goodness, yesterday, the Athletics lost. Did you see that Athletics score?
1: No.
0: The team formerly known as the Oakland A's, they're now the West Sacramento A's.
1: Uh-huh.
0: I think they lost like 23-9.
1: No.
0: Yes.
1: Oh, my gosh.
0: And of course, they lost to the Rockies, one of the crappiest teams in baseball.
1: The crappiest, yeah.
0: When I saw that score, I thought, well, they were playing in Denver, the Mile High City, the air. Uh-huh. They were playing in West Sacramento.
1: Really?
0: 23-9. So that was good news for the Mariners. So the Mariners maintained sole possession of first place over the A's by one game. And here comes the Texas Rangers. That's the team you got to look out for. They won yesterday, so they're also a game behind the Seattle Mariners.
1: The news is brought to us by the Bellingham Arts Academy for Youth. The Bellingham Arts Academy for Youth Summer Bash returns this Saturday at the Bellingham Circus Guild. 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
1: There we go. All right. Your weather forecast. Mostly cloudy today. You're going to see a high of 81. There is a heat advisory in effect. Going to be cloudy, as I said. 61 for a low tonight. Right now, Everett's looking at 65 degrees. In Blaine, it's 64, 65 here at Cafe 104.1.
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0: 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Good morning. It's 9:25. It's Dave Allen and Patrice dealing with a Monday heat advisory today. Make sure you keep it cool. 81 for a high. Going to be cloudy all day today, they said. All right. So Friday, if you're listening, on Festive Friday, we had Melanie Daniels in along with her guitarist Ryan. Mm-hmm. And they were playing music for us and they were promoting a show at Stemma West. We said, hey, if you're going to do our song, we'll come out and introduce you. Mm-hmm. Went out to Stemma West, jam-packed house. Her family was there. She had Jamie, her voice coach, there.
1: Love
0: and
1: it.
0: They were incredible. They are as advertised. They're delightful people, super kind to us, and they put on a great show.
1: Yeah. I was surprised that she and the guitar player weren't dating, to be perfectly honest with you.
0: See, and that's the thing, the chemistry that these two
1: have. They have it, right?
0: They do.
1: I know. It's like they just, mm-hmm. It's like a movie romance where it's like they're friends and they write songs together.
0: Yes.
1: And they just like, maybe they haven't liked each other at the same time, but like there's going to be a moment.
0: It seems like that's the case. But mm-hmm. If you ask them about it, you don't want tension in the band.
1: I know.
0: You know, you can't have that because it gets in the way of all the creativity.
1: Yeah.
0: Which, of course, we know the opposite would be true.
1: Right.
0: I mean, there would be all kinds of inspiration for songs.
1: Like a Sonny and Cher.
0: Sure.
1: Look at
0: what happened to Fleetwood Mac.
1: Fleetwood and Mac.
0: Well, that broke them up. But, you know, that's a whole thing.
1: It's fine. They're back together now.
0: Sure. But back to them being at Stemma West, they were incredible at the show. And I had a chance to get up there and interview.

0: introduced them, and we world premiered the song that they actually wrote and performed in part on Friday.
1: Amazing.
0: But then they did it live.
1: Mm-hmm.
0: We had a studio sesh with them after the show on Friday,
1: yeah.
0: and we came out with the recorded version
1: yeah.
0: of the Cafe This Morning song. And so we're going to play that here. We world premiered it in the 5 o'clock hour mm-hmm, this morning, mm-hmm. so that means nobody actually heard it.
1: Sure.
0: But here we are in prime time. People are at work, and they're like, oh my gosh, I want to hear that song
1: yeah.
0: that Melanie Daniels and Ryan did.
1: Yeah, Ryan Klesch, but that's yes. not his full name.
0: That's not his full name, uh-huh. but you can find them on Instagram.
1: Yeah.
0: And they're just a delightful couple of musicians, very talented, super humble, super wonderful,
1: yeah.
0: terrific family. All their friends are beautiful.
1: That's awesome.
0: It was just really a who's who out there at Stemma West. And I gave them the big intro, you know, the crowd going crazy. I mean, it was just absolutely awesome. But this is the Cafe This Morning from Melanie Daniels and Ryan, exclusively on Cafe 104.1.

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0: That's my man. I'm a Knicks fan.
1: Oh, there
0: See
1: you go.
0: That? There's something there, right?
1: I love that song, though.
0: How about that? Mm-hmm. That's going to wrap it up here for us almost. We have one more little moment of show, and then that's it, right?
1: We've got 1 foot out the door, but we're not out yet.
0: That's exactly right. Yeah. We should make sure that we get that last one in there. Yes. Sorry, I'm jumping the gun.
1: I know. You're very excited to go.
0: Yeah, you know, busy weekend. You got to get home and get some rest here because I'm back over on the other side doing the sports show at 3 today on KPUG.
1: I predict a nap in your near future.
0: Yeah, I got to get a nap in or something because we got to talk about the Mariners and all the things over there. And, of course, busy, busy weekend in sports with FIFA, the World Cup. The U.S. is coming to Seattle. And
1: there's a lot happening.
0: NBA championship, the NHL championship, the Mariners are back home. It's going to be a busy, busy time.
1: It is.
0: Sure. Dave Walker was on the show earlier today. He is flying out of New York City here in just a little bit and heading back here. He's going to do a half show tomorrow. So I think he's going to be here in and around the 8 o'clock hour. So we'll look forward to that. And
1: I think he's going to come in a little bit loopy, which is always a good time.
0: Absolutely true. So there we go. More chances to qualify also for that other thing that we do, the top of the hour staycation and all that. So here I'm doing all the things. I'm jumping the gun. I'm a break early on this.
1: It's all right. You're just reminding folks.
0: Yes, I'm just reminding all the remindables.
1: That's right.
0: All right, I'm going to quit talking right now. Okay. It's Cafe 104.1.

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20th anniversary of the United States of America's independence and the men and women from the Pacific Northwest that have shaped our freedom, our lives, and our culture. 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

0: Faye, 104.1, Dave Allen and Patrice. That's a wrap on a Monday morning. Hey, stay cool out there. It is going to be another hot one. We got a heat advisory all day long.
1: Yes, looks like it's going to start cooling off tomorrow, but today you're going to want to stay hydrated. You might want to find a place like the movie theater that's air conditioned that you can just chill out for a little bit.
0: All right, go out and make it a great day. We're back tomorrow on Tuesday, and of course, Tuesday means dad jokes.
1: Dad jokes.
0: Mm-hmm. Name that noise.
1: Yeah, we'll have more chances to win the staycation at the Hotel Leo.
0: All right, Bill Davis up next. Have a great day.
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1: There is a movement to change the name of Mount Rainier.
2: This floored me. 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
1: Wait, what?
2: Never was anywhere near Mount Rainier. 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
1: So we asked, what should we rename it? And we had, different names come up. And, Mount Puyallup right there from the tribe that's having a problem with this. Tokate, the whale that passed away. Things got awkward behind the scenes here. Someone suggested Mount Patrice.
3: I suggested it.
2: Can I just say, if I were to say we're going to Mount Patrice, I think it could be taken wrong. 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
1: Absolutely.
0: Cafe This Morning with Dave, Alan, and Patrice.
1: We shouldn't have brought this topic up. I mean, it's Mount Rainier. If they change it, we'll let you know.
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Hey, 104.1 of Bill Davis. So did you have some fun this weekend? You know, we still have that heat advisory in effect going to about 84 today and sunny skies. Hey, have you heard about our latest weekend getaway? We got info on that coming your way in two songs.

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You'll go into the grand prize drawing Friday, June 19th. 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

partially sunny today, and some clouds rolling in tonight, a low of about 50. Good news is we back off to the 70s tomorrow. Yeah.

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1: Hi there, it's Bill Davis. I'm serving up the Lunchtime Link every weekday at noon here on Cafe. 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

for Lisa and I hosting some Bellingham Bells ballplayers again this summer. They get today off, but they will be on the road for a three-game series starting tomorrow night. They're going to be taking on the Port Angeles Lefties. I guess since I'm left-handed, I don't have to root for the Port Angeles team, do I?

0: 104.1 tomorrow morning on Win That Prize with Dave, Allen, and Patrice. Wait, did I say Dave? You know, he gets in later tonight. I mean, late tonight from New York City, taking a lot of our cafe listeners up there, courtesy of Bel Air Tours and Adventures. I don't know if he'll be here tomorrow morning. I think he's planning on it, but, you know, who knows? He may sleep in. Anyway, they have a contest they're going to do at 7:40. Win that prize. Got a pair of tickets to any of the regular season races at Skagit Speedway and a pair of passes to Linden Skateway as well. That will be tomorrow morning, 7:40, here on Cafe.
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You figure out what binds them all together. Yeah, the link. And we get to give you a gift card, good for lunch, at Bellingham Cider Company. That'll be in the noon hour on Cafe.

That Bellingham Cider Company joining us this week on the Lunchtime Link. You know, they are open for lunch. Well, not right now, but they will be at noon. But yeah, you can do brunch, you can do lunch, you can do dinner, happy hour, and they got that huge outdoor patio, got beautiful views of Bellingham Bay. 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
3: What is that little instrument at the end of that? It sounds like a recorder or something.
4: That's fun. Finally a good use for the recorder.
3: Right?
5: What was last? Because my first reaction was it's a flute, but it's not. I think it's more advanced than that.
3: I remember music class in high school when we'd have to listen to a piece and then identify all of the instruments that we heard.
4: Oh.
3: It was hard.
4: That's tough.
5: After drum, it got real tough for me.
4: I can do like guitar and piano.
5: Yeah.
4: And drum, probably.
3: Yeah. You can recognize a violin.
4: Isn't there like another kind of violin? Like a viola?
3: Like a viola,
4: and
3: sure.
4: And then it's like, I don't know.
5: And then where does the fiddle start? You
4: right.
5: know what I mean?
4: Right.
5: I guess you got to spot the guy in the roof to figure that one out.
3: That's it.
5: I don't know
4: if
5: how
4: it sounds like it's coming from up high. That's
5: yes,
4: a fiddle.
5: It's the guy on the roof.
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5: A little bit of a musicology class unfolding right here at the start of the show. How about that?
3: That's how we do.
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You know you got to be a cool person when your name is Shaboozy, and that's not a stage name. That's his real name. Yeah, it is.

0: Cafe, 104.1. I'm Bill Davis. Yeah, just a few minutes away from the lunchtime link. Let me explain again. At 12 noon, I'm going to play three songs for you in a row, and there's a connection, a common bond, a link between them. Could be, I don't know, maybe they were all in movies, maybe the artist is the same, or maybe there's a certain word in the lyrics or the titles. You kind of get the idea. Anyway, you got to tell me at cafe.com. We'll draw from all of those correct entries. You are going to be having lunch at Bellingham Cider Company. They'll be opening up here in just a few minutes for lunch. Now, you can enjoy brunch, lunch, dinner, happy hour. They got their huge outdoor patio with beautiful views of Bellingham Bay. And this is pretty good weather for this too, I think, outdoors-wise anyway, at Bellingham Cider Company. It's a lunchtime link. Hang on just a few minutes. It's around the corner.
1: What's up?
2: Well, it's what's down that's got my attention.
1: Oh?
2: Yeah, look at that long snake.
1: Snake? Oh, traffic. Those are cars.
2: I know they're cars. I'm being metaphorical.
1: You're weird.
2: You aren't weird. What's the deal with the HOV?
1: What do you mean?
2: Well, what's that even stand for?
1: Huckleberry, Oleander, Violet.
2: Pretty sure you're wrong about that. Anyway, why isn't everybody in the HOV? It's moving and everyone else has stopped.
1: You have to qualify for it.
2: Qualify? 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Look at it. It gets you to SeaTac quickly. You can sleep, look out the window, be productive, and it's in the HOV. Hey, maybe it stands for heading on vacation.
1: You're a strange bird.
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1: Well, let's find out in just a minute who won lunch at Oven Wood-Fired Pizza in historic Fairhaven. On Friday, the 3-2s who played for you, John Parr, St. Elmo's Fire. Let's see, Baltimore with Tarzan Boy and Anna Kendrick with Cups. We only had one person that figured it out, Deanne in Ferndale. Way to go, Deanne. You get to lunch at Oven Wood-Fired Pizza in historic Fairhaven. All of our songs are from soundtracks. Remember that, yeah? And today, 1967, You Only Live Twice. The fifth James Bond film starring Sean Connery premiered

Even all of our songs are from soundtracks. Remember that? Yeah. And today, 1967, You Only Live Twice, the fifth James Bond film starring Sean Connery, premiered in London. A movie to go with a movie soundtrack. Three new songs for you. Let's kick it off right now with Jesus Jones. Good stuff. Right here, right now on Cafe 104.1.

Cafe 104.1. All right, we're, let's see, two songs down, one to go in the lunchtime link. We kicked it off with Jesus Jones, Right Here, Right Now. That was New Kids on the Block, and you got the right stuff. How about we finish it off with Nelly Furtado and Say It Right. Okay, I think I've given you the hint, haven't I?

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I love songs that you just kind of feel like you shrug your shoulders, you know, like, I don't care. It's Ed Sheeran and Justin Bieber on the radio.

0: From waking up with Dave Allen and Patrice to staying awake while you work. 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
1: Cafe 104.1. I think I told you that Lisa and I have now adopted a cat. We didn't think we were going to because, you know, after we lost our last two Maine Coons about a year ago, Greta and Cooper, we just thought, well, maybe we'll foster. Well, anyway, we did foster and we turned those kittens back in to the Whatcom Humane Society. They've all been adopted, by the way. Thank you very much. But while I was there, Laura Clark says, you got to see something. Chana, 5-year-old. Old Maine Coon that had been surrendered to the Whatcom Humane Society, and we took her home, and she just became part of our family immediately. But we have some litter box issues. Yeah, she just keeps wanting to go in one of the bathtubs and not the litter box. So now the Whatcom Humane Society has offered up what I call the litter box whisperer. Actually, it's a behavioral specialist. So we're going to work with her for a little while and see if we can get this this issue resolved. And I think if you've had cats before and the litter box problem, you know what I'm talking about, don't you?

0: what we have in store.
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Berry Dairy Days. 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

1.1. I love this song from Bruno Mars and Silk Sonic. Yeah, a tribute to the soul sound of the 70s. I certainly hope he does it in concert at least one night of the five nights. He's going to be in Vancouver in October.

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Cafe 104.1. Still got that heat advisory going on. Yeah, mid-80s today, down to about 60 tonight. Here's the good news. 77 tomorrow, 74 on Wednesday. Kind of back to normal now.

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0: 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On our Facebook page, yeah, we're wondering about your summer vacation. Summer's going to be here pretty quickly. Boy, it sure felt like it this last weekend, didn't it? For Lisa and myself, well, we're hosting Bellingham Bells ball players, so we're pretty much going to be staying close to home. I think she's got a trip or two to see her relatives in Texas. I'm not sure, but looking at some of the responses, let's see. Lissy says, waiting for it to be over. Okay. And Thomas says, playing it by ear, depending on the price of gas. Well, yeah, that could affect travel plans, couldn't it? Yeah, summertime vacations, you're working on them right now? Tell us about it, facebook.com/cafe104.1.
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Like I said, we are hosting Bellingham Bells ball players this summer, and they got today off. Yeah, they usually get Mondays off, but they'll be hitting the road early tomorrow morning. I think they're going to Port Angeles for a 3-game series to take on the Lefties.

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You can win a pair of tickets to any regular season race at Skagit Speedway. They'll also kick in a pair of passes to Linden Skateway.

0: Dave, Alan, and Patrice in the morning. 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

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You know, the FIFA World Cup kicks off both Vancouver and Seattle. And guess what? 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

0: there. It's Bill Davis. I'm serving up the Lunchtime Link every weekday at noon here on Cafe. I'm going to play three songs in a row, and all you have to do is figure out what link that they all have in common together to score yourself some scrumptious lunch.
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It is so hard to believe that tickets for Bruno Mars's shows coming up in October at BC Place. I was looking at a Wednesday night show, and tickets on StubHub, like $115, $120. And, you know, in these days with concerts, that's a pretty good deal, isn't it?

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0: Bad place to watch a FIFA World Cup, wouldn't you say? 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

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WashDOT has officially reopened the North Cascades Highway. 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

0: 4.1, the weekend getaway station, is teaming with Sustainable Connections to treat you to a staycation at the historic Hotel Leo in downtown Bellingham, blending the rich history of this B&W landmark with modern comforts and style. 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

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While I was here working yesterday, my wife and daughters picked about 10 pounds. 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

0: 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I'm Scotty Van Driver. Heat advisory still in effect until 5 o'clock tomorrow morning. When I got up this morning and I was getting ready to come to work, I noticed in our back window the big box fan that I had running and getting air circulating all throughout the night. It was knocked over, I'm assuming, by one of the cats. And not only was it knocked over, but it was no longer functioning. So here we are in the middle of a heat advisory. One of our fans is not working at my house. It's probably not a very happy day with my wife and daughters at home. We're going to see a possible high this afternoon of 83, cooling down to 72, maybe 71 for the rest of the week.
1: They're a lot more fun than your alarm.
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4: These pants are perfect. They are wonderful travel pants. They zip off, they dry quickly.
2: Right.
4: They go anywhere.
2: Yeah. Tom knows travel pants.
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2: No.
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2: Really?
5: Everybody's talking about my tight pants. I've got my tight pants.
2: Okay, the travel pants are not tight.
6: But they could
2: they're
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2: They're very loose.
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0: 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I'm Scotty Van Driver, standing just a couple minutes away from kicking off a happy hour request show powered by the Score Sports Bar and Grill in Ferndale. I just need to kick it off with your song. What is that song going to be? Anything you want. 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Saturday night, there was a game at BC Place in Vancouver. Earlier today at Seattle Stadium, also known as Lumen Field. And so over the next several weeks, we're going to see a lot of people from all over the world that normally aren't here and have never been here, suddenly here. So I'm just kind of curious, what should be a mandatory thing for World Cup visitors to try? Should it be a Dick's Burger? Because there is just something about Dick's Burgers, maybe fresh clam chowder. I don't know. What should everybody try that visits facebook.com/cafe104.1?
1: We're almost there, Chris. Only about a mile to the top.
2: Just hold up. Luna is answering nature's call again. I hate when she poops in the bushes. I mean, it makes it a lot harder to pick up.
1: Just leave it. No one will step in it there.
2: No. It's really important to scoop away every poop. I mean, it protects other dogs from getting sick when they go sniffing around in the bushes. It protects wildlife, too, so we gotta do
1: it. I hadn't thought of that. So it's not just about avoiding a mess.
2: It also means the poop won't wash into our water when it rains.
1: Ooh, no one wants that.
2: No.
1: So what's the plan?
2: Well, scoop it, bag it, take it along for the journey. I don't know. My nifty leash clip makes it easy.
1: You're going to carry that with us? Can't you just leave it here and pick it back up on the way down?
2: See, I don't always remember to pick it back up on the way down, so I keep it with me.
1: That's a good point.
2: Yeah.
1: Trash on the trail does take away from the outdoor experience.
2: Well, looks like we've got a happy, healthy hiker.
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0: Heat advisory is in effect until 5 o'clock tomorrow with sunshine the rest of the week. We're going to cool down, though, down to 72 tomorrow, 71 on Wednesday, back up to 77, maybe even 79 on Thursday and Friday. Everett is at 82 right now. Langley, 73. In Bellingham, it's 76.
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0: If you've got something you want to hear between now and 5 o'clock, you're in charge. 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Michael is in Edmonds. He has been a lifelong New York Knicks fan. He's been waiting his whole life for them to win the NBA championship. He wants to hear Queen, We Will Rock You. Buddy, you're a boy.

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You've been working hard all day. You deserve to hear your favorite song, so tell me what it is. 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
1: Tell me what's coming up next with your request at 360-676-5233, 360-676-CAFE, or hit the request button in the CAFE app. I'm Scotty Van Driver. Over the weekend, the first World Cup game at BC Place in Vancouver. Today was the first one at Seattle Stadium. A lot of people that aren't from here are going to be here over the next 3 weeks. And what should be mandatory for them to try out? Alex in Everett says a Dick's Burger is a must. There is just something about them that just screams home in the Pacific Northwest to him. Meanwhile, Michelle in Bellingham says you cannot be here without having a mocha milkshake from Cruise and Coffee. Both great ideas. Maybe have the two of them together? Oh, what is mandatory for World Cup visitors to try? Facebook.com/Cafe104.1.
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David is in Blaine. He's requested this song several times the last couple of weeks. Took a little bit of digging, but I found it. Michael Jackson and Mick Jagger, State of Shock.

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0: way, your song's going to get to me, and I will do my best to play it between now and 5 o'clock. Natalie, what would you like to hear this afternoon?
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1: Last chance to get your song on today's Happy Hour request show. 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You had Vancouver at BC Place had a game Saturday. Today was Seattle Stadium. 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So what do the World Cup visitors need to experience while they're here? I like Dick's Burgers is a good idea, but it doesn't have to be all about the food either. Susie in Mount Vernon says, well, if you're going between Seattle and Vancouver, you got to take a detour and make part of that trip up Chuckanut Drive, especially when the weather's nice. Absolutely gorgeous. What else should the World Cup visitors see? 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
0: 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While you're on your getaway, explore sustainable connections farm-to-table trails, 9 loops to savor the sights and sounds of eating local in our community. 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

0: Market Crawl, introducing you to local farmers. Just be one of the first 12 callers at the top of each hour on Cafe This Morning with Dave Allen and Patrice. 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
3: 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A heat advisory is in effect until 5 o'clock tomorrow morning. And while it's still going to be warm, we are getting a little bit of relief tomorrow. Sunny high 72, 71 on Wednesday. Back up near 80 on Thursday and Friday. Port Angeles is at 73 right now. Maple Falls, 86. It's 71 in Bellingham with the last song on today's Happy Hour Request Show. 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Jennifer, you can have today's last song. 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